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1: Chapter number 5, Number Play. Page number 112. On the right side of the page, you are provided with a QR code, scanning which you can reach out to the additional resources of this chapter. 5.1. Is this a multiple of? Sum of consecutive numbers. Anshu is exploring sums of

consecutive numbers. He has written the following. 7 is equal to 3 plus 4. 10 is equal to 1 plus 2 plus 3 plus 4. 12 is equal to 3 plus 4 plus 5. 15 is equal to 7 plus 8. Or 15 is equal to 4 plus 5 plus 6. Or 15 is equal to

all even numbers as a sum of consecutive numbers? Can I write 0 as a sum of consecutive numbers? Maybe I should use negative numbers. Explore these questions and any others that may occur to you. Discuss them with the class. Take any 4 consecutive numbers, for example, 3, 4, 5, and 6. Place plus and minus signs in between the numbers. How many different possibilities exist? Write all of them. 3 + 4 - 5 + 6. 3 - 4 - 5 - 6. Page number 113. 8 such expressions are possible. You can use the diagram given here to systematically list all the possibilities, like 3 + 4 + 5 + 6 or 3 + 4 + 5 - 6, 3 + 4 - 5 + 6, 3 + 4 - 5 - 6, or 3 - 4 + 5 + 6, or 3 - 4 + 5 - 6, or 3 - 4 - 5 + 6, or 3 - 4 - 5 - 6. Evaluate each expression and write the result next to it. Do you notice anything interesting? Now, take 4 other consecutive numbers. Place the plus and minus signs as you have done before. Find out the results of each expression. What do you observe? Repeat this for one more set of 4 consecutive numbers. Share your findings. 3 + 4 - 5 + 6 = 8. 3 - 4 - 5 - 6 = -12. 5 + 6 - 7 + 8 = 12. 5 - 6 - 7 - 8 = -16. And so on. Some sums appear always, no matter which 4 consecutive numbers are chosen. Isn't that interesting? Do these patterns occur no matter which 4 consecutive numbers are chosen? Is there a way to find out through reasoning? Hint: use algebra and describe the 8 expressions in a general form. You might have noticed that the results of all expressions are even numbers. Even numbers have a factor of 2. Negative numbers having a factor 2 are also even numbers. For example, -2, -4, -6, and so on. Check if anyone in your class got an odd number. When 4 consecutive numbers are chosen, no matter how the plus and minus signs are placed between them, the resulting expressions always have even parity. Page number 114. Now take any 4 numbers. Place plus and minus signs in the 8 different ways and evaluate the resulting expression. What do you observe about their parities? Repeat this with other set of 4 numbers. Is there a way to explain why this happens? Hint: think of the rules for parity of the sum or difference of 2 numbers. Explanation 1. Let us consider any of the 8 expressions formed by 4 numbers A, B, C and D. When one of its signs is switched, its value always increases or decreases by an even number. Let us see why. Consider one of the expressions A + B - C - D.
replacing

plus b by minus b, we get a minus b minus c minus d. By how much has the number changed? It has changed by a plus b minus c minus d within brackets minus a minus b minus c minus d within brackets. That is equal to a plus b minus c minus d minus a plus b plus c plus d. Notice how the signs changed when we opened the second set of brackets. That is equal to 2b. This is an even number. If the difference between two numbers is even, can they have different parities? No. So, either both are even or both are odd. Now, let us see what happens when a negative sign is switched to a positive sign. Replace any negative sign in the expression a plus b minus c minus d with a positive sign and find the difference between the two numbers. What do you conclude from this observation? Starting from any expression, we can get seven expressions by switching one or more plus and minus signs. Thus, all the expressions have the same parity. Explanation 2. We know that odd plus or minus odd is equal to even. Even plus or minus even is equal to even. Odd plus or minus even is equal to odd. We have seen that the parity of a plus b and a minus b is the same, regardless of the parities of a and b. In short, a plus or minus b have the same parity. By the same argument, a plus or minus b plus c and a plus or minus b minus c have the same parity. Extending this further, we can say that all the expressions a plus or minus b plus or minus c plus or minus d have the same parity. Page number 115. Explanation 3. This can also be explained using the positive and negative token model you studied in the chapter on integers. Try to think how the number of ways to choose four numbers A, B, C and D and combine them using plus and minus signs is infinite. Mathematical reasoning allows us to prove that all the combinations A plus minus B plus minus C plus minus D always have the same parity without having to go through them one by one. On the right side of the page, a pictorial representation of the same has been explained as A plus B plus C plus D or A plus B plus C minus D, A plus B minus C plus D, or A plus B minus C minus D, or A minus B plus C plus D, A minus B plus C minus D, A minus B minus C plus D, or A minus B minus C minus D. Several problems in mathematics can be thought about and solved in different ways. While the method you came up with may be dear to you, it can be amusing and enriching to know how others thought about it. Two tidbits. Share and listen. Is the phenomenon of all the expressions having the same parity limited to taking four numbers? What do you think? What if? Will it always happen? Wondering and posing questions and conjectures is as much a part of mathematics as problem solving. Breaking even. We know how to identify even numbers. Without computing them, find out which of the following arithmetic

week expressions are even. 43 plus 37. 672 minus 348. 4 into 347 into 3. 708 minus 477. 809 plus 214. 119 into 303. 543 minus 479. 513 whole cube. Using our understanding of how parity behaves under different operations, identify which of the following algebraic expressions give an even number for any integer values for the letter numbers 2a plus 2b, 3g plus 5h, 4m plus 2n, 2u minus 4v, 13k minus 5k, 6m minus 3n, x square plus 2, b square plus 1, 4k into 3j. Page number 116. The expression 4m plus 2q will always evaluate to an even number for any integer values of m and q. We can justify this in two different ways. We know 4m is even and 2q is even for any integers m and q. Therefore, their sum will also be even. The expression 4m plus 2q is equal to the expression 2 within brackets 2m plus q. Here, the expression 2 within brackets 2m plus q means 2 times 2m plus q. In other words, 2 is a factor of this expression. Therefore, this expression will always give an even number for any integers m and q. For example, if m is equal to 4 and q is equal to minus 9, the expression 4m plus 2q becomes 4 into 4 plus 2 into minus 9, that is equal to minus 2, which is an even number. In the expression x square plus 2, x square is even. If x is even and x square is odd, if x is odd, therefore the expression x square plus 2 will not always give an even number. An example and a non-example for when the expression evaluates to an even number. First one, if x is equal to 6, then x square plus 2 is equal to 38. And second one, if x is equal to 3, then x square plus 1 is equal to 11. Similarly, determine and explain which of the other expressions always give even numbers. Write a couple of examples and non-examples as appropriate for each expression. Write a few algebraic expressions which always give an even number. Pairs to make fours. Take a pair of even numbers. Add them. Is the sum divisible by 4? Try this with different pairs of even numbers. When is the sum a multiple of 4 and when it is not? Is there a general rule or a pattern? Even numbers can be of two types based on the remainders they leave when divided by 4. Here we have two different pictures. In the first picture, we are provided with 4 blue circles in a row on the top, and at the bottom, again we have 4 blue balls in the last row. Even numbers that are multiples of 4 leave a remainder of 0 when divided by 4. In the next picture, we have 4 blue circles in the first row and 4 blue circles in the bottom row, and below

that two blue more circles are there. Even numbers that are not multiples of 4 leave a remainder 2 when divided by 4. Page number 117. When will two even numbers add up to give a multiple of 4? This problem is similar to the question of identifying when adding two numbers will result in an even number. Can you notice this? There are three cases to examine. Here, there is a table provided in which explanations with algebra and visualization is given with certain examples. In the first column, we have adding two even numbers that are multiples of 4 will always give a multiple of 4. In the next column, we have 4p and 4q. 4p plus 4q can be written as 4 within brackets p plus q. In the third column, there is a pictorial representation to explain the same. And in the fourth column, we have examples as 4, 12, 16, 24, 36. And 12 plus 16 is equal to 4 within brackets 3 plus 4, taking 4 common. That is equal to 28. Also, 16 plus 28 can be written as 4 is taken common. 4 plus 7 within brackets on simplification gives us 44. In the third column, we are provided with a box which has 4 blue circles in the first row and 4 blue circles in the bottom row with P rows. Plus, there's another box in which we have 4 yellow circles in the top row. Likewise, 4 yellow circles in the bottom row. We have total number of rows as Q. When you add them, we get a combination of P plus Q rows in which we have 4 blue circles in the top row and 4 blue circles in the bottom row, which is added to 4 yellow balls in the first row and 4 yellow balls in the bottom row. In the next row, we have adding two even numbers that are not multiples of 4 will always give a multiple of 4 because their remainders of 2 add up to 4. In the second column, it has been expressed as 4p plus 2 and 4q plus 2. 4p plus 2 within brackets plus 4q plus 2 within brackets can be expressed as 4p plus 4q plus 4. Taking 4 common, we can write it as 4 within brackets p plus q plus 1. The pictorial representation has been done in the third column as 4 blue balls in the first row and 4 blue balls in the bottom row with 2 more balls in the last row. It is having P rows. Plus, we have 4 yellow balls in the first row, 4 yellow balls in the bottom row, plus 2 yellow balls in the last row. This has Q rows, which can be added, and it can be observed that we have 4 blue balls in the top row, 4 blue balls in the bottom row with 2 blue balls and 2 yellow balls, making 4 balls here again, and 4 yellow balls in the second row and 4 yellow balls in the last row. Thus, we have P rows plus 1 row formed by 2 blue and 2 yellow circles and Q rows. Thus, we have P plus Q plus 1 rows here. And the examples mentioned are in the last column as 2, 6, 10, 18, 22, 42, which can be expressed as 2 plus 6 is equal to 8, 6 plus 10 is equal to 16, 22 plus 6 is equal to 28. What happens when we add a multiple of 4 to an even number that is not a multiple of 4? Is it similar to the case of the parity of the sum of an even and an odd number? Notice the following expressions and the visualization.

Write the corresponding explanation and examples. Page number 118. Explanations with algebra and visualization have been explained here. We have in the second column 4p and 4q plus 2. That is equal to 4p plus within brackets 4q plus 2. That can be written as 4p plus 4q plus 2. That is equal to 4 is taken common. We have p plus q in brackets plus 2. In the third column, we have a box in which 4 circles which are blue in color are there in the first row and 4 blue circles are in the bottom row forming p rows. Plus, we have another box in which we have 4 yellow circles in the first row, 4 yellow circles in the last row, and below that we have 2 more yellow balls forming q rows. When added, we get 2 boxes in which we have 4 blue balls in the first row, 4 blue balls in the last row. When added to 4 yellow balls in the first row, 4 yellow balls in the bottom row, and 2 more yellow balls in the same box. So we have p plus q rows with a remainder 2. Notice how we are able to generalize and prove properties of arithmetic using algebra and also using visualization. Always, sometimes, or never, we examine different statements about factors and multiples and determine whether a statement is always true, sometimes true, or never true. We know that the sum of any two multiples of 2 is also a multiple of 2. Question number 1. If 8 exactly divides 2 numbers separately, it must exactly divide their sum. Explanation with algebra and visualization has been explained in the table with the help of examples. The two numbers have 8 as a factor. In other words, the two numbers are multiples of 8. In the second column, we have 8a and 8b. We are also given examples in the last column, 8 and 16. 16 and 56. 80 and 120. In the next row, as multiples of 8 are obtained by repeatedly adding 8, the sum of two multiples of 8 will also be a multiple of 8. In the second column, we have 8a plus 8b, that is equal to 8 outside the brackets, and inside the brackets we have a plus b. In the third column, there is a pictorial representation in which we have 8 blue balls in the first row and 8 blue balls in the last row. They are a rows in total. And we have 8 yellow balls in the first row and 8 yellow balls in the last row, thus forming B rows. On adding these, we have A plus B rows. For examples, we have 8 plus 16 is equal to 8 is common. So we have 1 plus 2 within brackets, that is equal to 24. 16 plus 56 is equal to 72. 80 plus 120 is equal to 200. Statement 1 is always true. Determine if it is true with subtraction. Page number 119. In general, if A divides M and A divides N, then A divides M plus N and A divides M minus N. In other words, if M and N are multiples of A, then M plus N and M minus N will also be multiples of A. Question number 2. If a number is divisible by 8, then 8 also divides any two numbers separately that add up

to the number. Here we have a tabular column in which explanation with algebra and visualization is given along with the examples. In the first column, we have a number divisible by 8 is a multiple of 8. In the next column, we have 8 into m, 8m. And in the example column, we have 8, 16, 56, 72. Below that, in the next row, we have in the first column, a number divisible by 8 can be expressed as a sum of two multiples of 8 or sum of two non-multiples of 8. In the next column, 8m is equal to 8a plus 8b. 8m is equal to p plus q, where p and q not multiples of 8. In the next column, we have pictorial representation of the same. In the first row, we have blue 8 circles. And in the last row, we have 8 blue circles. Thus, we have a number of rows. And in the next box, we have 8 blue circles in the top row and 8 blue circles in the bottom row. Thus, we have b rows. On adding, we have m is equal to a plus b rows. That is equal to, we have 8 blue circles into p, and we also have 8 blue circles in the bottom row as q. Examples mentioned along with this are 72 is equal to 48 plus 24. That is equal to 8 into 9 is equal to 8 into 6 plus 8 into 3. Also, 72 is equal to 50 plus 22. So, statement 2 is sometimes true. Question number 3. If a number is divisible by 7, then all multiples of that number will be divisible by 7. Explanation with algebra and visualization have been explained in the tabular form along with the examples. First column reads, numbers divisible by 7 will have 7 as a factor. In the second column, we have 7j. And examples are 14 is equal to 7 into 2. Within brackets, j is equal to 2. 42 is equal to 7 into 6. Within brackets, j is equal to 6. 98 is equal to 7 into 14. Within brackets, j is equal to 14. In the next row, we have this contains a total of mj rows. So, this is also a multiple of 7. In the second column, we have 7j within brackets multiplied by m. This has been explained with the help of picture in the third column as 7 balls in the first row, 7 balls in the last row, thus forming j rows, and 7 balls which are blue in color in the first row and 7 blue balls in the bottom row forming j rows. And also we have one more box with 7 blue balls in the top row and 7 blue balls in the bottom row in j rows. Combining all this, we have m times. So examples are, some multiples of 14 are 28 is equal to within bracket 7 into 2 into 2. 70 is equal to within brackets 7 into 2 into 5. 154 is equal to within brackets 7 into 2 into 11. The number 7jm or 7 into j into m within brackets has a factor of 7. We can notice that statement 3 is always true. Page number 120. In general,

If A is divisible by K, then all multiples of A are divisible by K. Question number 4. If a number is divisible by 12, then the number is also divisible by all the factors of 12. Explanation with algebra and visualization is given in the tabular form along with the examples. The first column reads, a number divisible by 12 is a multiple of 12. In the second column, we have 12m. And examples mentioned are 12, 24, 36, 48, 108 and 132. In the next row, it is mentioned that factors of multiples of 12 will include factors of 12. In the second column, 12m is equal to 2 into 6 into m. That is equal to 3 into 4 into m. In the third column, there is a pictorial representation of 12 balls in the first row and 12 blue balls in the last row. We have m number of rows here, and it is mentioned that a factor of 12 covers a row fully. Hence, it covers all multiples of 12 fully. Examples mentioned along with this are factors of 24 are 1, 2, 3, 4, 6, 8, 12, 24. In general, if A is divisible by K, then A is divisible by all the factors of K. Hence, statement 4 is always true. Question number 5. If a number is divisible by 7, then it is also divisible by any multiple of 7. Explanation with algebra and visualization has been given in the table and examples are also mentioned. In the first column, numbers divisible by 7 are multiples of 7. In the second column, 7 into k is written. In the third column, we have 7 blue balls in the first row and 7 blue balls in the last row. Thus, we have k rows. In the next row, we have multiples of 7. 7k will be divisible by 7m if and only if m is a factor of k. In the second column, we have 7m. If k is equal to ym, then 7k divided by 7m is equal to 7ym divided by 7m, that is equal to y. In the third column, we have pictorial representation of the same. In the first box, we have 7 blue balls in the first row and 7 blue balls in the last row, thus forming m rows. And adjacent to this, we have again 7 balls in the first row and 7 blue balls in the last row, thus forming m rows. Likewise, we have 7 blue balls in the first row and 7 blue balls in the last row, representing m rows. So, we have in total k rows. In examples, we have 42 within bracket 7 into 6 is divisible by 7, but it is not divisible by 28. The factors of 28 are written in the bracket 7 into 4. 42, we have factors as 7 into 6 in brackets, is divisible by 7 and it is divisible by 14 within brackets 7 into 2. We can notice that this statement is only sometimes true. Page number 121. Examine each of the following statements and determine whether it is always true, sometimes true, never true. Question number 6. If a number is divisible by both 9 and 4, it must be divisible.

multiple by 36. Question number 7. If a number is divisible by both 6 and 4, it must be divisible by 24. In general, if A is divisible by K and A is also divisible by M, then A is divisible by the LCM of K and M. This is because A is a multiple of K and also a multiple of M. So, A's prime factorization should contain the prime factorization of LCM within brackets K, M. Question number 8. When you add an odd number to an even number, we get a multiple of 6. We know that multiples of 6 are all even numbers. The sum of an odd number and an even number will be an odd number. Therefore, this statement is never true. We can also explain this algebraically. Suppose 2n within brackets plus 2m plus 1 within brackets is equal to 6j. Where 2n is an even number, 2m plus 1 is an odd number, and 6j is a multiple of 6. Then 2n plus 2m is equal to 6j minus 1. That is equal to 2 within brackets n plus m is equal to 6j minus 1, which means 2 within brackets n plus m, which is an even number, should be equal to 6j minus 1, which is an odd number. This is never true. There's a picture of a boy saying, "Can I write an even and an odd number as 2n and 2n plus 1 instead? What remains?" Question: find a number that has a remainder of 3 when divided by 5. Write more such numbers. Which algebraic expressions capture all such numbers? First one, 3k plus 5. Second one, 3k minus 5. Third one, 3k divided by 5. Fourth one, 5k plus 3. Fifth one, 5k minus 2. Sixth one, 5k minus 3. The numbers that leave a remainder of 0 when divided by 5 are the multiples of 5. But we want numbers that leave a remainder of 3 when divided by 5. These numbers are 3 more than multiples of 5. Multiples of 5 are of the form 5k. So, numbers that leave a remainder of 3 when divided by 5 are those of the form 5k plus 3. Here, we have a pictorial representation of the same. We have 5 yellow balls in a row and there are k such rows. We have 5 balls in the last row and 3 balls which are yellow in the bottom row. We also have the value k mentioned as 0, 1, 2, 3, 4, and 5k plus 3 is written as 3, 8, 13, 18, 23. Page number 122. Let us consider another expression 5k minus 2 and observe the values it takes for different values of k. Numbers that leave a remainder of 3 when divided by 5 can also be seen as 2 less than multiples of 5, that is 5k minus 2, where k is greater than or equal to 1. Are there other expressions that generate numbers that are 3 more than a multiple of 5? Here we have a tabular column in which the values of k are 1,

2, 3, 4 and 5 and corresponding values of 5k minus 2 are 3, 8, 13, 18 and 23 respectively. Figure it out. Question number 1. The sum of 4 consecutive numbers is 34. What are these numbers? Question number 2. Suppose P is the greatest of 5 consecutive numbers. Describe the other 4 numbers in terms of P. Question number 3. For each statement given here, determine whether it is always true, sometimes true, or never true. Explain your answer. Mention examples and non-examples as appropriate. Justify your claim using algebra. First one, the sum of 2 even numbers is a multiple of 3. Second one, if a number is not divisible by 18, then it is also not divisible by 9. Third one, if 2 numbers are not divisible by 6, then their sum is not divisible by 6. Fourth one, the sum of a multiple of 6 and a multiple of 9 is a multiple of 3. Fifth one, the sum of a multiple of 6 and a multiple of 3 is a multiple of 9. Question number 4. Find a few numbers that leave a remainder of 2 when divided by 3 and a remainder of 2 when divided by 4. Write an algebraic expression to describe all such numbers. Question number 5. I hold some pebbles, not too many. When I group them in threes, one stays with me. Try pairing them up. It simply won't do. A stubborn odd pebble remains in my view. Group them by 5, yet one still around. But grouping by 7, perfection is found. More than 100 would be far too bold. Can you tell me the number of pebbles I hold? On the right side, there is a cartoon of a pot with 2 hands and some pebbles around. Question number 6. Tathagat has written several numbers that leave a remainder of 2. When divided by 6, he claims if you add any 3 such numbers, the sum will always be a multiple of 6. Is Tathagat's claim true? Page number 123. Question number 7. When divided by 7, the number 661 leaves a remainder of 3 and 4779 leaves a remainder of 5. Without calculating, can you say what remainders the following expressions will leave when divided by 7? Explain the solutions both algebraically and visually. First one, 4779 plus 661. Second one, 4779 minus 661. Question number 8. Find a number that leaves a remainder of 2 when divided by 3, a remainder of 3 when divided by 4, and a remainder of 4 when divided by 5. What is the smallest such number? Can you give a simple explanation of why it is the smallest? 5.2. Checking divisibility quickly. Earlier, you have learned shortcuts to check whether a given number written in the Indian number system is divisible by 2, 4, 5, 8 and 10. Let us revisit them. Divisibility by 10, 5 and 2. If the unit's digit of a number is 0, then it is divisible by 10. Let us understand.

And why this works through algebra. We can write the general form of a number in the Indian system using set of letter numbers. For example, a 5-digit number can be expressed as EDCBA, denoting E into 10,000 plus D into 1,000 plus C into 100 plus B into 10 plus A. The letter numbers E, D, C, B and A denote each digit of a 5-digit number. Any number can be written in general as DCBA, where the letter numbers A, B, C and D represent the units, tens, hundreds and thousands digit respectively, and so on. As a sum of place values, this number is plus 1000D plus 100C plus 10B plus A. For example, in the number 4075, D is equal to 4, C is equal to 0, B is equal to 7 and A is equal to 5. We know that each place value, with the exception of the unit's place, is a multiple of 10. So, 10B, 100C and so on, all will be multiples of 10. Hence, the number will be divisible by 10 if and only if the unit's digit A is 0. Similarly, explain using algebra why the divisibility shortcuts for 5, 2, 4 and 8 work. Let us now examine shortcuts to check divisibility by some other numbers and explain why they work. A shortcut for divisibility by 9. Can you say, without actually calculating, which of these numbers are divisible by 9? 999, 909, 900, 90, 990. All of them. Page number 124. Can we say that any number made up of only the digits 0 and 9 in any order will always be divisible by 9? Yes, if each digit is either 0 or 9, then each term in its expanded form will be 9 multiplied by dash or 0 multiplied by dash. The dash denotes a place value. This means each term will be a multiple of 9. For example, 99,009 is equal to 9 multiplied by 10,000 plus 9 into 1000 plus 0 into 100 plus 0 into 10 plus 9 into 1. But this shortcut alone cannot identify all the multiples of 9. Unlike the numbers 2, 5 and 10, we cannot identify the multiples of 9 by just looking at the unit's digit. 99 and 109 are two numbers with 9 as the unit's digit. But 99 is divisible by 9 while 109 is not. Is 10 divisible by 9? If not, what is the remainder? Check the divisibility of other multiples of 10. Within brackets, 10, 20, 30 and so on by 9. You will notice that for any multiple of 10,
The remainder is the

same as the number of tens. We also have some colorful pictures with 99 in blue and 1 in yellow. Again, we have another one representing 99 in blue and 1 in yellow. In addition to this, we have 9 in green color with 1 attached to it in yellow color. We have 19 digit in green with 1 attached to it in yellow. One more in green with digit 9 in it and 1 attached to it in yellow. You will notice that for any multiple of 10, the remainder is the same as the number of tens. Similarly, look at the remainder when the multiples of 100 brackets 100, 200, 300 and so on close the bracket are divided by 9, what do you notice? The remainder is the same as the number of hundreds for any multiple of 100. Using this observation, find the remainder when 427 is divided by 9. This has been explained with the help of picture here. We have 400 represented as with 4 units of 100 with 99 and 1 separately in different colors in blue and 1 in yellow. 99 in blue and 1 in yellow. 99 in blue with 1 in yellow and 99 in blue with 1 in yellow. And for 20, we have 9 in green, 1 attached to it in yellow. Similarly, one more 9 in green with 1 attached to it in yellow. And 7 is represented with the help of 7 tokens which are yellow in color. We see that 427 has 4 hundreds. Thus, its corresponding remainder upon division by 9 would be 4. 427 has 2 tens and its corresponding remainder would be 2. We have 7 units also remaining. Adding all the remainders, we get 4 plus 2 plus 7 is equal to 13. We can make one more group of 9 with 13, leaving a remainder of 4. Therefore, 427 when divided by 9 gives a remainder of 4. This has been again explained with the help of picture in which we have 4 99s plus 4 units which are yellow in color and we have 2 green units with 1 attached to them and also we have 7 units of 1 yellow tokens and when we combine 4 unit tokens yellow in color along with 9 tokens which are yellow in color, they represent 4 as remainder. Page number 125. Will this work with bigger numbers? You can observe that this is true for any place value. 1 is equal to 0 plus 1, 10 is equal to 9 plus 1, 100 is equal to 99 plus 1, 1000 is equal to 999 plus 1, 10,000 is equal to 9999 plus 1, and so on. Each digit thus denotes the remainder when the corresponding place value is divided by 9. Here we have different colored tokens with 999 and 1 as yellow token and 9999 with 1 as yellow token, 99 with a blue token and a 1 token attached to it which is yellow in color. So there is a green token with 9 in it and unit of 1 token attached to it which is yellow in color.

For example, to find the remainder of 7309, when divided by 9, we can just add all the digits. 7 plus 3 plus 0 plus 9 to get 19. This can be observed as follows. We have 7 into 1000, which has been represented with the help of purple 7 tokens of 999 each and 1 token of yellow attached to each of these 7 purple tokens. So it represents 7 into 1000. Likewise, for 3 into 100, we have 3 tokens which are blue in color and they have 1 attached to it in the form of yellow token. 9 into 1, we have 9 unit tokens which are yellow in color. Likewise, we have 7 into 999 with 7 purple tokens here, and 3 into 99, that is 3 into blue tokens which are representing 99. We also have this unit token separately collected as 7 from the first one and 3 from the second blue tokens and 9 tokens which were separately collected here, and we can find that you need to just consider this part as 7 plus 3 plus 9, that is equal to 19. And for purple and blue, this is a multiple of 9. That can be explained as 7 into 1000 plus 3 into 100 plus 0 into 10 plus 9 into 1. This can be written as 7 into within brackets 999 plus 1 plus 3 into 99 plus 1 within brackets plus 0 into 9 plus 1 within brackets plus 9 into 0 plus 1 within brackets. That is equal to 7 into 999 plus 3 into 99 plus 0 into 9 plus 9 into 0 within brackets plus 7 into 1 plus 3 into 1 plus 0 into 1 plus 9 into 1, all in brackets. That is equal to, we have within brackets 7 into 999 plus 3 into 99 plus 0 into 9 plus 9 into 0. All this is in brackets. It is showing that it is multiple of 9 plus 7 plus 3 plus 0 plus 9. All this is in brackets. So we need to just consider this part. This means that the number 7309 is 19 more than some multiple of 9. The digits 1 and 9 can further be added to get 1 plus 9 is equal to 10. Now we can say that 7309 is 10 more than a multiple of 9, and repeating this step for the number 10, we get the remainder to be 1 plus 0 is equal to 1, meaning 7309 is 1 more than a multiple of 9. Therefore, 7309 divided by 9 gives a remainder of 1. A number is divisible by 9 if and only if the sum of its digits is divisible by 9. Also, we can add the digits of a number repeatedly till the single digit is obtained. This single digit is the remainder when the number is divided by 9. Notice each of the following statements, which are correct and why. First one, if a number is divisible by 9, then the sum of its digits is divisible by 9. Page number 126. Second one, if the sum of the digits of a number is divisible by 9, then the number is divisible by 9.

without dividing whether the following numbers are divisible by 9. First one, 123. Second one, 405. Third one, 8,888. Fourth one, 93,547. Fifth one, 3,58,095. Question number 2. Find the smallest multiple of 9 with no odd digits. Question number 3. Find the multiple of 9 that is closest to the number 6,000. Fourth one. How many multiples of 9 are there between the numbers 4,300 and 4,400? A shortcut for divisibility by 3. We know that all the multiples of 9 are also multiples of 3. That is, if a number is divisible by 9, it would also be divisible by 3. However, there are other multiples of 3 that are not multiples of 9. For example, 15, 33, and 87. The shortcut to find the divisibility by 3 is similar to the method for 9. A number is divisible by 3 if the sum of its digits is divisible by 3. Explore the remainders when powers of 10 are divided by 3. Explain why this method works. A shortcut for divisibility by 11. Interestingly, the shortcut for 11 is also based on checking the remainders with place value. Let us observe how. Page number 127. Here we have four tabular columns. In the first one, we have unit place as 1. In the second column, we have 11 into 0 is equal to 0. 1 is equal to 11 into 0 plus 1. In the third column, 1 is 1 more than a multiple of 11. And in the last column, we have 1 circle. In the second row, tens place, 10 is written in brackets. In the next column, 11 into 1 is equal to 11. Or 10 is equal to 11 into 1 minus 1. Third column has 10 is 1 less than a multiple of 11. And in the last column, we have 11 circles inside a encircled area representing 11 circles. Third row has hundreds place, that is 100 within brackets. In the next column, 11 into 9 is equal to 99. 100 is equal to 11 into 9 plus 1. In the third column, 100 is 1 more than a multiple of 11. In the last column, we have 11 circles, which are 9 times, and one more circle outside the box, thus representing 11. In the next row, we have thousands place, within brackets 1000. Next column has 11 into 99 is equal to 1001, or 1000 is equal to 11 into 91 minus 1. In the third column, 1000 is 1 less than a multiple of 11. And in the last column, we have pictorial representation of the same. We have 11 circles in a row, which are 91 times. So, which are 11 in number. This alternating pattern of 1 more than 11 and 1 less than 11 continues for higher place values. Since 400 contains 400s, 400 is 4 more than a multiple of 11, that is 396 plus 4. Since 60 contains 6 tens, 60 is 6 less than a multiple of 11. Within brackets, 66

minus 6. Since 2 contains 2 units, 2 is 2 more than a multiple of 11. That is, 2 is equal to within brackets 0 plus 2. Next question. Using these observations, can you tell whether the number 462 is divisible by 11? What could be a general method or shortcut to check divisibility by 11? Page number 128. We observe that the place values alternate as one more and one less than a multiple of 11. Using this information, we have a explanation given here in columns. First column represents steps, second column represents purpose, and third column represents example for the number 320185. In the first column, we have add the digits of a place values which are one more within brackets than a multiple of 11. That is, place values corresponding to 1, 100, 10,000 and so on. The purpose is to know how much in excess we are with respect to a multiple of 11 for these place values. In the pictorial representation, for the example for the number 320185, we have 2 into 10,000 represented with the help of 909 elevens. Same way, we have another one with 909 elevens in another box, and 1 into 100, which is represented with the help of 11 circles 9 times, and likewise, we have 5 into 1 as 5 circles given on the right side. So, total excess is 2 plus 1 plus 5, that is equal to 8. In this pictorial representation, we notice that there is one circle given outside the box in every representation. Second one, add the digits of place values which are 1 less than a multiple of 11. That is, place values corresponding to 10, 1000, 1 lakh and so on. Purpose is to know how short we are with respect to a multiple of 11 for these place values. For the number 320185, the pictorial representation has been explained here. We have 3 into 10,000 as 3 times we have 9091 in 11 circles arranged in a row, and we also have a red circle inside all the 3 such arrangements. For 0 into 100, we have 11 circles with 1 red circle in each representation, and for 8 into 10, we have 11 such circles with 1 red circle in each such arrangement. So, total short 3 plus 0 plus 8, that is equal to 11. Third one, compute the difference between these two sums, that is, number in excess minus number short. Purpose is to know the remainder obtained when divided by 11. In the third column, we have a representation of 8 green circles and 11 red circles, meaning 8 minus 11 is equal to minus 3. That is, 3 short of a multiple of 11. The difference between these two sums, 8 minus 11 is equal to minus 3, indicating that the number 3, 28, 105 is 3 short of or 8 more than a multiple of 11.
If this

difference is 11 or a multiple of 11, what does that say about the remainder obtained when the number is divisible by 11? Using this shortcut, find out whether the following numbers are divisible by 11. Further, find the remainder if the number is not divisible by 11. First one, 158. Second one, 841. Third one, 481. Fourth one, 5529. Fifth one, 90,904. Sixth one, 857076. Page number 129. Study the following procedures. Steps to follow and example for the number 328105. We have two different columns here. In the first column, we have first point, place alternating plus and minus signs before every digit starting from the unit's digit. Example, minus 3, plus 2, minus 8, plus 1, minus 0, plus 5. Second step, evaluate the expression. Minus 3, plus 2, minus 8, plus 1, minus 0, plus 5 is equal to minus 3. Third step, the result denotes the remainder obtained when the number is divided by 11. Example, 328105 is 3 less than or 8 more than a multiple of 11. Is this method similar to or different from the method we saw just before? Fill in the following table. Find a quick way to do this. We have a tabular column in which we have set of some numbers and on the right side we have divisibility by the numbers 2, 3, 4, 5, 6, 8, 9, 10 and 11 mentioned in various columns. The numbers to be checked for divisibility are 128, then 990, next 1586, 275, 6686, then we have 639210, next 429714, in the next row 2856, in the next row 3060, and in the last row we have 406839. More on divisibility shortcuts. Divisibility shortcuts for other numbers. How can we find out if a number is divisible by 6? While checking its divisibility by its factors 2 and 3 work? Use the shortcuts for 2 and 3 on these numbers and divide each number by 6 to verify 38, 225, 186, 64. Page number 130. How about checking divisibility by 24? Will checking the divisibility by its factors 4 and 6 work? Why or why not? Determining divisibility by 24 by checking divisibility by 4 and by 6 does not work. For example, the number 12 is divisible by both 4 and 6 but not by 24. To check for the divisibility by 24, we can instead check for the divisibility by 3 and divisibility by 8. Explain using prime factorization why checking divisibility by 3 and 8 works for checking divisibility by 24. But checking divisibility by 4 and 6 is not sufficient for checking

divisibility by 24. There are such shortcuts to check divisibility by every number until 100 and for some numbers beyond 100. You may try to understand how these work after learning certain concepts in higher grades. Digital roots. Take a number, add its digits repeatedly till you get a single digit number. This single digit number is called the digital root of the number. For example, the digital root of the number 489710 will be 2 within brackets 4 plus 8 plus 9 plus 7 plus 1 plus 0 is equal to 29, 2 plus 9 is equal to 11, and 1 plus 1 is equal to 2. What property do you think this digital root will have? Recall that we did this while finding the divisibility shortcut for 9. Between the numbers 600 and 700, which numbers have the digital root? First one 5, second 7, third one 3. Write the digital roots of any 12 consecutive numbers. What do you observe? We observe that the digital root of multiples of 9 is always 9. Now, find the digital roots of some consecutive multiples of first 3, second 4, and third 6. Next question. What are the digital roots of numbers that are 1 more than a multiple of 6? What do you notice? Try to explain the patterns noticed. Next question. I am made up of digits, each tiniest and odd. No shared ground with root. Hashtag 1. How odd. My digits count. Their sum. My root. All point to one bold number's pursuit. The largest odd single digit I proudly claim. What's my number? What's my name? Here, there is a picture with numbers as 10,584, 10,001. Digital root club is mentioned on this board. And we have 1,001, 111 and 110 are the members written over here. Page number 131. Aryabhatta seconds C 950 CE work Mahasiddhanta mentions the method of computing the digital root of a number by repeatedly adding the digits till a single digit number is obtained. This method is known to have been used to perform checks on calculations of arithmetic operations. Figure it out. Question number 1. The digital root of an 8 digit number is 5. What will be the digital root of 10 more than that number? Question number 2. Write any number. Generate a sequence of numbers by repeatedly adding 11. What would be the digital root of this sequence of numbers? Share your observations. Question number 3. What will be the digital root of the number 9a plus 36b plus 13? Question number 4. Make conjectures by examining if there are any patterns or relations between, first one, the parity of a number and its digital root. Next one, the digital root of a number and the remainder obtained when the number is divided by 3 or 9. 5.3 Digits in disguise. Last year, we observed

cryptarithms, that is puzzles, where each letter stands for a digit. Each digit is represented by at most one letter, and the first digit of a number is never zero. Solve the cryptarithms given below. First one, A1 plus 1B totals to B, 0. Second one, AB plus 37 totals to 6A. Third one, ON plus ON plus ON totals to PO. Fourth one, QR plus QR plus QR total is PRR. Let us now try solving some cryptarithms involving multiplication. Fifth one, PQ into 8 is equal to RS. Guna says O. This means a two-digit number multiplied by 8 should give another two-digit number. I know that 10 into 8 is equal to 80. But the unit's digit of 10 and 80 are the same, which we don't want. For the same reason, PQ cannot be 11, as P and Q corresponds to different digits. 12 into 8 is equal to 96. Fits all the conditions. Can PQ be 13? Think. It is not possible, because 13 into 8 is equal to 104. For all two-digit numbers greater than 12, the product with 8 is a three-digit number. Here, we also have a cute picture of Guna given here on this page. Page number 132, sixth one. Try this now. GH into H is equal to 9K. This means a two-digit number multiplied by a one-digit number gives another two-digit number in the 90s. Observe the letters corresponding to the unit's digits in this cryptarithm. Pick the solution to this question from the options given here. 11 into 9 is equal to 99. 12 into 8 is equal to 96. 46 into 2 is equal to 92. 24 into 4 is equal to 96. 47 into 2 is equal to 94. 31 into 3 is equal to 93. 16 into 6 is equal to 96. Question number 7. Here is one more. BYE by into 6 is equal to RAY ray. Anshu says, since the product is a three-digit number, B can't be 2 or more. If B is equal to 2, that is 2 hundredths, the product will be more than 1200. So B is equal to 1. Here we have a cute picture of Anshu given here. What can you say about Y? What digits are possible, / not possible? Y cannot be 7 or more, because if Y is equal to 7, then 117 into 6 is equal to 1020. But we want a 3-digit product. Also, Y will be even. Anshu explains, we can solve cryptarithms using patterns, properties and reasoning related to numbers and operations. Next question, solve the following. First one, UT into 3 is equal to PUT. Second one, AB into 5 is equal to BC. Third one, L2N into 2 is equal to 2NP. Fourth one, XY into 4 is equal to ZX. Fifth one, PP into

QQ is equal to PRP. Sixth one, JK into 6 is equal to KKK. Figure it out. Question number 1. If 3 1 Z 5 is a multiple of 9, where Z is a digit, what is the value of Z? Explain why there are two answers to this problem. Question number 2. I take a number that leaves a remainder of 8 when divided by 12. I take another number which is 4 short of a multiple of 12. Their sum will always be a multiple of 8, claims Snehal. Examine his claim and justify your conclusion. Question number 3. When is the sum of 2 multiples of 3 a multiple of 6? And when is it not? Explain the different possible cases and generalize the pattern. Question number 4. Srilatha says, I have a number that is divisible by 9. If I reverse its digits, it will still be divisible by 9. First part, examine if a conjecture is true for any multiple of 9. Second one, are any other digit shuffles possible such that the number formed is still a multiple of 9? Question number 5. If 48A23B is a multiple of 18, list all possible pairs of values for A and B. Page number 133. Question number 6. If 3P7Q8 is divisible by 44, list all possible pairs of values for P and Q. Question number 7. Find 3 consecutive numbers such that the first number is a multiple of 2, the second number is a multiple of 3, and the third number is a multiple of 4. Are there more such numbers? How often do they occur? Question number 8. Write 5 multiples of 36 between 45,000 and 47,000. Share your approach with the class. Question number 9. The middle number in the sequence of 5 consecutive even numbers is 5p. Express the other 4 numbers in sequence in terms of p. Question number 10. Write a 6-digit number that is divisible by 15 such that when the digits are reversed, it is divisible by 6. Question number 11. Deepak claims there are some multiples of 11 which, when doubled, are still multiples of 11. But other multiples of 11 don't remain multiples of 11 when doubled. Examine if his conjecture is true. Explain your conclusion. Question number 12. Determine whether the statements below are always true, sometimes true, or never true. Explain your reasoning. First one, the product of a multiple of 6 and a multiple of 3 is a multiple of 9. Second one, the sum of 3 consecutive even numbers will be divisible by 6. Third one, if A, B, C, D, E, F is a multiple of 6, then B, A, D, C, E, F will be a multiple of 6. Fourth one, 8 within brackets 7B minus 3 minus 4 within brackets 11B plus 1 is a multiple of 12. Question number 13. Choose any 3 numbers. When is their sum divisible by 3? Explore all possible cases and generalize. Question number 14. Is the product of 2 consecutive integers always multiple of 2? Why? What about the product of these consecutive integers? Is it always a multiple of 6? Why or why not? What can you say?

about the product of four consecutive integers? What about the product of five consecutive integers? Question number 15. Solve the cryptarithms. First one, EF into E is equal to GGG. Second one, WOW into 5 is equal to MEOW. Question number 16. Which of the following Venn diagrams captures the relationship between the multiples of 4, 8 and 32? Page number 134. Here we have Venn diagram representation which are 4 in number. In the first one, we have first oval shape, blue in color, representing multiples of 4. Second oval shape is yellow in color, which represents multiples of 8. And the third oval shape is green in color, which represents multiples of 32. There are some common portions with blue and yellow, and yellow and green. Likewise, in the second Venn diagram, we have one blue oval shape representing multiples of 4, and there's another oval shape, yellow in color, representing multiples of 32. The common portion, which is green in color, represents multiples of 8. In the third Venn diagram, we have multiples of 32, which is the largest circle representing green in color. Inside this, we have a yellow color circle, which is showing multiples of 8. And inside this, we have a circle, dark green in color, representing multiples of 4. In the fourth Venn diagram, we have the largest circle, which is blue in color, representing multiples of 4. Inside this, there is a circle which is placed inside, which is light green in color, representing multiples of 8. Inside this circle, there is another circle which is dark green in color, representing multiples of 32. Summary. We explored and learned various properties of divisibility. First one, if A is divisible by B, then all multiples of A are divisible by B. Next, if A is divisible by B, then A is divisible by all the factors of B. Next, if A divides M and A divides N, then A divides M plus N and M minus N. Next point, if A is divisible by B and is also divisible by C, then A is divisible by the LCM of B and C. Next point, we learned shortcuts to check divisibility by 3, 9 and 11 and why they work. Last point, through all this, we were exposed to the power of mathematical thinking and reasoning using algebra, visualization, examples and counter examples. Page number 135. It's puzzle time. Navakankari. Navakankari, also known as Salu Mane Atta, Char Par or Navakankari, is a traditional Indian board game that is the same as Nine Men's Morris or Mills in the West. It is a strategy game for two players where the goal is to form lines of three pawns to eliminate the opponent's pawns or block their movement. Here, there is a picture of the Navakankari game with two sets of pawns which are dark brown in color and 9 in number on the left side, and on the right side we have 9 pawns again which are yellow in color. Gameplay. First point, each player starts with 9 pawns. The player take turns

0: CIET NCERT presents audio book Ganit Prakash textbook of mathematics for grade 8
1: chapter number 6 page number 136 we distribute yet things multiply on the right side of the page we are provided with a QR code scanning which we can reach out to the additional resources to this chapter We have learnt how algebra makes use of letter symbols to write general statements about patterns and relations in a compact manner. Algebra can also be used to justify or prove claims and conjectures like the many properties you learnt in the previous chapter and to solve problems of various kinds. Distributivity is a property relating multiplication and addition that is captured concisely using algebra. In this chapter, we explore different types of multiplication patterns and show how they can be described in the language of algebra by making use of distributivity. 6.1 Some properties of multiplication. Increments in products. Consider the multiplication of two numbers. Say, 23 multiplied by 27. First question, by how much does the product increase if the first number, 23, is increased by 1? Question number 2, what if the second number, 27, is increased by 1. Question number 3. How about when both numbers are increased by 1? Do you notice a pattern that could help generalize our observations to the product of any two numbers? Let us first consider a simpler problem. Find the increase in the product when 27 is increased by 1. From the definition of multiplication and the commutative property, it is clear

that the product increases by 23. This can be observed from the distributive property of multiplication as well. If A, B and C are three numbers, then A within brackets B plus C is equal to AB plus AC. Page number 100.

fifth, first part. Next question. Use identity 1C to calculate 98 into 102 and 45 into 55. Next question. Show that A plus B within brackets into A minus B within brackets is equal to A square minus B square geometrically. Page number 149. The hint is provided here with the help of a picture in which we find a square which is purple in color, whose side length is A, and we have a rectangle beside this with side length A and B. There is also a dotted line represented in order to show the movement of this red rectangle below the purple square. What do we get when this piece is moved? Is written beside this. Sridharacharya, within bracket 750 CE, gave an interesting method to quickly compute the squares of numbers using identity 1C. Consider the following modified form of this identity. A square is equal to A plus B within brackets, A minus B within brackets plus B square. Next question, why is this identity true? Now, for example, 31 square can be found by taking A is equal to 31 and B is equal to 1. 31 square is equal to 31 plus 1 within brackets, 31 minus 1 within brackets plus 1 square. That is equal to 32 into 30 plus 1. That is equal to 961. 197 square can be found by taking A is equal to 197 and B is equal to 3. 197 square is equal to 197 plus 3 within brackets, 197 minus 3 within brackets plus 3 square. That is equal to 200 into 194 plus 9. That gives us 38,809. Figure it out. Question number 1. Which is greater, A minus B whole square or B minus A whole square? Justify your answer. Question number 2. Express 100 as the difference of two squares. Question number 3. Find 406 square, 72 square, 145 square, 1097 square and 124 square using the identities you have learned so far. Question number 4. Do patterns 1 and 2 hold only for counting numbers? Do they hold for negative integers as well? What about fractions? Justify your answer. Page number 150. 6.3. Mind the mistake, mend the mistake. We have expanded and simplified some algebraic expressions given here to their simplest forms. First one, check each of the simplifications and notice if there is a mistake. Second one, if there is a mistake, try to explain what could have gone wrong. Third one, then write the correct expression. First one, minus 3p within brackets minus 5p plus 2q is equal to minus 3p plus 5p minus 2q. That is equal to p minus 2q. This is written in the first box. In the second box, we have 2 within brackets x minus 1 plus 3 into within brackets x plus 4. That is equal to 2x minus 1 plus 3x

plus 4, that is equal to 5x plus 3. In the third box, we have y plus 2 within brackets y plus 2. That is equal to y plus 2 whole square. That is equal to y square plus 4y plus 4. In the fourth box, we have 5m plus 6n whole square is equal to 25m square plus 36n square. In the fifth box, we have minus q plus 2 whole square is equal to q square minus 4q plus 4. In the sixth box, we have 3a within brackets 2b into 3c is equal to 6ab into 9ac. That is equal to 54a square bc. In the seventh one, we have 1 upon 2 within brackets 10s minus 6 plus 3. That is equal to 5s minus 3 plus 3. That is equal to 5s. In the eighth box, we have 5w square plus 6w. That is equal to 11w square. In the ninth box, we have 2a cube plus 3a cube plus 6a square b plus 6ab square is equal to 5a cube plus 12a square b square. In the tenth box, we have x plus 2 within brackets multiplied by x plus 5 within brackets is equal to x plus 2 within brackets into x plus x plus 2 within brackets into 5. That is equal to x square plus 2x plus 5x plus 10. That is equal to x square plus 7x plus 10. In the 11th box, we have a plus 2 within brackets multiplied by b plus 4. That is equal to ab plus 8. In the 12th box, we have ab square plus a square b plus a square b square. That is equal to ab within brackets a plus b plus ab. 6.4, this way or that way, all ways lead to the bay. Observe the pattern in the figure given here. Draw the next figure in the sequence. How many circles does it have? How many total circles are there in step 10? Write an expression for the number of circles in step K. In the first one, we are given three circles which have been arranged in a triangular form. In the second one, we have six circles in two rows and two circles below the two rows. In the third one, we have four circles in three rows and three circles below the first three columns. That means we have three circles in the first figure, 8 circles in the second figure and 15 circles in the third figure. There are many ways of interpreting this pattern. Here are some possibilities. Page number 151. Method 1. Step 1, we have 3 circles and for the 4th circle there is a dotted circle there representing 2 square minus 1. That is equal to 1 plus 1 whole square minus 1. In step 2, we have 3 by 3 box in which we have 8 circles and the 9th circle is given with a green dotted circle. That is 3 square minus 1. That is equal to 2 plus 1 whole square minus 1. In step 3, we have 15 circles and the 16th circle is visible with a green color
and that can be written as 4 square

minus 1, that is equal to 3 plus 1 whole square minus 1. In the next figure, in step 4, we can observe there are 24 circles and the 25th one can be observed with a green dotted structure. 5 square minus 1, that is equal to 4 plus 1 whole square minus 1, and so on. For the step k, we can write it as k plus 1 whole square minus 1. Method 2. In step 1, we have one circle in a square and other two circles outside the square, which can be expressed as 1 plus 2 into 1. That is equal to 1 square plus 2 into 1. In step 2, we have 4 circles placed in a square box and 4 circles outside the square box, which can be expressed as 2 square plus 2 into 2. That is equal to 2 square plus 2 into 2. In the third step, we have 9 circles inside the square box and 6 circles outside the square box, which can be expressed as 3 square plus 2 into 3. That is equal to 3 square plus 2 into 3. In step 4, we have 16 circles inside the square box and 8 circles outside the square box, which can be expressed as 4 square plus 2 into 4. That is equal to 4 square plus 2 into 4, which can be expressed for step k as k square plus 2 into k. Method 3. In step 1, we can have 2 circles in one rectangular pattern and 1 circle outside it, which can be expressed as 1 into 2 plus 1, that is equal to 1 into 1 plus 1 within brackets plus 1. In step 2, we have 6 circles inside the rectangle and 2 circles outside the rectangle, which can be expressed as 2 into 3 plus 2, which can be still further expressed as 2 into 2 plus 1 within brackets plus 2. In step 3, we have 12 circles inside the rectangular box and 3 circles outside the rectangular box, which can be expressed as 3 into 4 plus 3. That is equal to 3 into within brackets 3 plus 1 plus 3. In step 4, we have 20 circles inside the rectangular box and 4 circles outside the rectangular box, which can be expressed as 4 into 5 plus 1. That is equal to 4 into within brackets 4 plus 1 plus 4. For step k, we can express this as k into within brackets k plus 1 plus k. Page number 152. Method 4. In step 1, we have 3 circles in squared boxes and we can express this as 1 into 3 is equal to 1 into 1 plus 2. In step 2, we have 2 circles in each box and we can find 4 such rectangular boxes. 2 into 4 is equal to 2 into within brackets 2 plus 2. In step 3, we have circles arranged in the form of triplets. We have 3, 3, 3, 3, 5 times. So 3 into 5 is equal to 3 into 3 plus 2 within brackets. In step 4, we have these circles arranged in a group of 4s. So we can write this as 4 into 6, that is equal to 4 into within brackets 4 plus 2. In step k, we can write down this as k into within brackets k plus 2.

Does your method match any of these or is it different? Each expression that we have identified appears different. But are they really different? Since they describe the same pattern, they should all be the same. Let us simplify each expression and find out. We have four different expressions simplified here. First one says k plus 1 whole square minus 1. That is equal to k square plus 1 plus 2k minus 1. That is equal to k square plus 2k. For the second one, we have k square plus 2 into k. That is equal to k square plus 2k. For the third one, we have k into within brackets k plus 1 plus k. That is equal to k square plus k plus k. That is equal to k square plus 2k. And in the fourth expression, we have k into within brackets k plus 2. That is equal to k square plus 2k. When carried out correctly, all methods lead to the same answer, k square plus 2k. The expression k square plus 2k gives the number of circles at step k of this pattern. In mathematics, there are often multiple ways of looking at a pattern and different ways of approaching and solving the same problem. Finding such ways often requires a great deal of creativity and imagination. While one or two of the ways might be your favorite or favorites, it can be amusing and enriching to explore other ways as well. Next question, use this formula to find the number of circles in step 15. Next question, consider the pattern made of square tiles in the given picture. In the first one, we have 8 square tiles arranged with a blank space at the center. In the second picture, we have 12 tiles arranged with space for 4 tiles which is vacant at the center. In the third picture, we have 16 tiles arranged with blank space for 9 tiles. Page number 153. Next question, how many square tiles are there in each figure? Next question, how many are there in step 4 of the sequence? What about step 10? Next question, write an algebraic expression for the number of tiles in step n. Share your methods with the class. Can you find more than one method to arrive at the answer? Next question. Find the area of the interior shaded region in the figure given here. All four rectangles have the same dimensions. Tadang's method. The total region is a square of side m plus n with an area m plus n whole square. Subtracting the area of four rectangles from the total area will give the area of the interior shaded region, that is m plus n whole square minus 4 into m into n. We have a picture of the same given here in which we can find the border and the color pink color and the shaded region inside this with brown color. And the border has width of m and the length is n. Yusuf's method. The shaded region is a square with side length n minus m within brackets. So its area is n minus m whole square. Next question. By expanding both expressions, check that m plus n whole square minus 4 m into n is equal to n minus m whole square.

question, find out the area of the region with slanting lines in the figure. All three rectangles have the same dimensions in figure 1. We have three rectangles arranged in the shape of I, and the rest region is shaded with slant lines. Anusha's method: required area is equal to area ABCD minus area EFGH. Area of ABCD is equal to x square. Area of EFGH is equal to xy. So required area is equal to x square minus xy. This has been explained with the help of a picture given here. Vaishnavi's method: QS is equal to y plus x plus y. That is equal to x plus 2y. Area of PQSR is equal to x multiplied by x plus 2y within brackets. Required area is equal to area of PQSR minus area of the three rectangles. That is equal to x multiplied by x plus 2y within brackets minus 3xy. This also has been represented with the help of a picture here. Page number 154. Aditya's method: the required area is 2 times the area of JKLM. JK is equal to x minus y upon 2. KM is equal to x. Area JKML is equal to x within brackets x minus y upon 2. Required area is equal to 2 into area of JKML. That is equal to 2 into within brackets x minus y upon 2. That is equal to x within brackets x minus y. The same has been represented with the help of a figure here. Next question. By expanding the expressions, verify that all three expressions are equivalent. If x is equal to 8 and y is equal to 3, find the area of the shaded region. Next question. Write an expression for the area of the dashed region in the figure given here. Use more than one method to arrive at the answer. Substitute P is equal to 6. R is equal to 3.5, S is equal to 9, and calculate the area. Here we are given the measurements in the form of a picture in which you can find P, S, R which have been represented, and there is a dashed region as well. Figure it out. Question number 1. Compute these products using the suggested identity. First one. 46 square using identity 1a for a plus b whole square. Second one, 397 into 403 using identity 1c for a plus b into a minus b. Third one, 91 square using identity 1b for a minus b whole square. Fourth one, 43 into 45 using identity 1c for a plus b within brackets into a minus b. Question number 2. Use either a suitable identity or the distributive property to find each of the following products. First one, p minus 1 within brackets multiplied by p plus 11. Second one, 3a minus 9b within brackets multiplied by 3a plus 9b. Third one, minus within brackets 2y plus 5 within brackets 3y plus 4. Fourth one, 6x plus 5y whole square. Fifth one, 2x minus 1 upon 2 whole square. Sixth one, 7p multiplied by 3r multiplied by p plus 2 within brackets.

page number 155. Question number 3. For each statement, identify the appropriate algebraic expressions. First one, 2 more than a square number. 2 plus s plus 2 whole square, s square plus 2, s square plus 4, 2s square, 2 square s. Second one, 2s square, 2 square s. Second one, the sum of the squares of two consecutive numbers, m square plus n square, m plus n whole square, m square plus 1, m square plus m plus 1 whole square, m square plus m minus 1 whole square, m plus 1 within brackets whole square, 2m whole square plus 2m plus 1 whole square. Question number 4. Consider any 2 by 2 square of numbers in a calendar as given in the figure here. We have the month of February with the days and dates mentioned, in which 4, 5, 11 and 12 dates have been highlighted. Find products of numbers lying along each diagonal. That is 4 into 12 is equal to 48. 5 into 11 is equal to 55. Do this for the other 2 by 2 squares. What do you observe about the diagonal products? Explain why this happened. The hint provided is, label the numbers in each 2 by 2 square as, we have a rectangular box here with 4 parts. One has A, other beside has A plus 1 within brackets, and below A we have expression A plus 7, and in the fourth box we have A plus 8. Question number 5. Verify which of the following statements are true. First one, k plus 1 within brackets, k plus 2 within brackets minus k plus 3 within brackets is always 2. Second one, 2q plus 1 within brackets, 2q minus 3 within brackets is a multiple of 4. Third one, squares of even numbers are multiples of 4 and squares of odd numbers are 1 more than multiples of 8. Fourth one, 6n plus 2 whole square minus 4n plus 3 whole square is 5 less than a square number. Question number 6. A number leaves a remainder of 3 when divided by 7, and another number leaves a remainder of 5 when divided by 7. What is the remainder when their sum, comma difference and product are divided by 7? Question number 7. Choose 3 consecutive numbers, square the middle one and subtract the product of the other 2. Repeat the same with other set of numbers. Page number 156. What pattern do you notice? How do we write this as an algebraic equation? Expand both sides of the equation to check that it is a true identity. Question number 8. What is the algebraic expression describing the following steps? Add any 2 numbers. Multiply this by half of the sum of the 2 numbers. Prove that this result will be half of the square of the sum of the 2 numbers. Question number 9. Which is larger? Find out without fully computing the product. First one, 14 into 26 or 16 into 24. Second one, 25 into 75 or 26 into 74. Question number 10.

A tiny park is coming up in Dhauli. The plan is given in the picture. The two square plots, each of area G square square feet, will have a green cover. All the remaining area is a walking path W feet wide that needs to be tiled. Write an expression for the area that needs to be tiled. Here we have a picture explaining the given measurements. We have two green areas which are square in shape in the middle, and rest area is tiled, which is yellow in color. Question number 11. For each pattern given here, first one, draw the next figure in the sequence. Second one, how many basic units are there in step 10? Third one, write an expression to describe the number of basic units in step Y. There is visual representation of the sequences which are expressed in yellow and blue color. For yellow, in step 1, there are 9 units. In the step 2, we have 16 units. In step 3, we have 27 such units to express the sequence. For the blue sequence, in step 1, we have 5 units. For step 2, we have 11 units used. For step 3, there are 19 such units used. Page number 157. Summary. First point, we extended the distributive property to find the product of two expressions, each of which has two terms. The general form for the same is a plus b within brackets into c plus d within brackets is equal to ac plus ad plus bc plus bd. Second point, we notice some special cases of this identity. A plus b whole square is equal to a square plus 2ab plus b square. A minus b whole square is equal to a square minus 2ab plus b square. In the third one, a plus b within brackets multiplied by a minus b within brackets is equal to a square minus b square. Third point, we considered different patterns and explored how to understand them using algebra. We also learned that often there are multiple ways to solve a problem and arrive at the same correct answer. Finding different methods to approach and solve the same problem is a creative process. Page number 158. It's puzzle time. Coin, conjoin. Arrange 10 coins in a triangle as given in the figure on the left. The task is to turn the triangle upside down by moving one coin at a time. How many moves are needed? What is the minimum number of moves? A triangle of 3 coins can be inverted, turned upside down within brackets with a single move. And a triangle of 6 coins can be inverted by moving 2 coins. The 10 coin triangle can be flipped with just 3 moves. Did you figure out how? Find out the minimum possible moves needed to flip the next bigger triangle having 15 coins. Try the same for bigger triangular numbers. Is there a simple way to calculate the minimum number of coin moves needed for any such triangular arrangement? Here we are provided with a picture in which we can find a triangular shape which has been formed with the help of 10 coins. Beside this, there's another picture of an inverted triangle formed by 10 coins. Below,

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1: Chapter number 6, page number 136. We distribute, yet things multiply. On the right side of the page, we are provided with a QR code, scanning which we can reach out to the additional resources to this chapter. We have learnt how algebra makes use of letter symbols to write general statements about patterns and relations in a compact manner. Algebra can also be used to justify or prove claims and conjectures like the many properties you learnt in the previous chapter, and to solve problems of various kinds. Distributivity is a property relating multiplication and addition that is captured concisely using algebra. In this chapter, we explore different types of multiplication patterns and show how they can be described in the language of algebra by making use of distributivity. 6.1. Some properties of multiplication. Increments in products. Consider the multiplication of two numbers. Say, 23 multiplied by 27. First question, by how much does the product increase if the first number, 23, is increased by 1? Question number 2. What if the second number, 27, is increased by 1? Question number 3. How about when both numbers are increased by 1? Do you notice a pattern that could help generalize our observations to the product of any two numbers? Let us first consider a simpler problem. Find the increase in the product when 27 is increased by 1. From the definition of multiplication and the commutative property, it is clear that the product increases by 23. This can be observed from the distributive property of multiplication as well. If A, B and C are three numbers, then A within brackets B plus C is equal to AB plus AC. Page number 137. This property can be visualized nicely using a diagram. In figure, we have dots in A number of rows and B number of columns as AB, and adjacent to this, we have another figure in which we have dots arranged in A rows and C number of columns. So, the product is AC. This can be explained as A within brackets B plus C. This is called the distributive property of multiplication over addition. Using the identity A within brackets B plus C is equal to AB plus AC with A is equal to 23, B is equal to 27 and C is equal to 1, we have 23 within brackets 27 plus 1 is equal to 23 into 27 plus 23. 23 is written inside a box with increase below it. Remember that here A within brackets B plus C and 23

within brackets 27 plus 1 mean A multiplied by within brackets B plus C, and 23 multiplied by within brackets 27 plus 1 respectively. We usually skip writing the multiplication symbol before or after brackets, just as in the case of expressions like 5a, xy, etc. We can also similarly expand a plus b within brackets into c using the distributive property as follows. A plus b within brackets into c is equal to c into within brackets a plus b, that is commutativity of multiplication, that is equal to c into a plus c into b. Distributivity, that is equal to ac plus bc. Commutativity of multiplication. We can use the distributive property to find in general how much a product increases if one or both the numbers in the product are increased by one. Suppose the initial two numbers are A and B. If one of the numbers, say B, is increased by 1, then we have A multiplied by B plus 1 is equal to AB into A. A is written inside the square with increase below it. Now, let us notice what happens if both numbers in a product are increased by 1. If in a product AB, both A and B are increased by 1, then we obtain A plus 1 within brackets multiplied by B plus 1 within brackets. Page number 138. How do we expand this? Let us consider A plus 1 within brackets as a single term. Then, by the distributive property, we have a plus 1 within brackets multiplied by b plus 1 within brackets is equal to a plus 1 within brackets into b plus a plus 1 within brackets into 1. Again, applying the distributive property, we obtain a plus 1 within brackets multiplied by b plus 1 within brackets is equal to a plus 1 within brackets multiplied by b plus a plus 1 within brackets multiplied by 1. That is equal to ab plus within brackets b plus a plus 1, which is written inside the rectangle with an increase below it. On the right side, this has been explained with the help of an example. If A is equal to 23 and B is equal to 27, we get 23 plus 1 within brackets into 27 plus 1 within brackets. That is equal to 23 plus 1 within brackets into 27 plus 23 plus 1 within brackets into 1. That is equal to 23 into 27 plus within brackets 27 plus 23 plus 1 within brackets, and this is written inside the rectangular box with increase below it. Thus, the product AB increases by A plus B plus 1 when each of A and B are increased by 1. Next question. What would we get if we had expanded a plus 1 within brackets multiplied by b plus 1 within brackets? By first taking b plus 1 within brackets as a single term. Try it. Next question. What happens when one of the numbers in a product is increased by 1 and

the other is decreased by 1. Will there be any change in the product? Let us again take the product A into B of two numbers A and B. If A is increased by 1 and B is decreased by 1, then their product will be A plus 1 within brackets multiplied by B minus 1 within brackets. Expanding this, we get A plus 1 within brackets multiplied by B minus 1 within brackets is equal to A plus 1 within brackets into B minus A plus 1 within brackets into 1. That is equal to A into B plus B minus A plus 1 within brackets. That is equal to A into B plus B minus A minus 1 within a rectangular box, and increase is written below it. On the right side, we are explaining this with the help of an example. If A is equal to 23 and B is equal to 27, we get 23 plus 1 within brackets multiplied by 27 minus 1 within brackets, that is equal to 23 plus 1 within brackets into 27 minus 23 plus 1 within brackets into 1. That is equal to 23 multiplied by 27 plus 27 minus within brackets 23 plus 1. That is equal to 23 into 27 plus 27 minus 23 minus 1 is written inside the rectangular box with increase below it. Next question. Will the product always increase? Find three examples where the product decreases. Next question. What happens when A and B are negative integers? Check by substituting different values for A and B in each of the given cases. For example, A is equal to minus 5, B is equal to 8, or A is equal to minus 4, B is equal to minus 5, etc. We have learned that integers also satisfy the distributive property. That is, if x, y and z are any three integers, then x into within brackets y plus z is equal to x into y plus x into z. Thus, the expressions we have for increase of products hold when the letter numbers take on negative integer values as well. Recall that two algebraic expressions are equal if they take on the same values when their letter numbers are replaced by numbers. Page number 139. These numbers could be any integers. Mathematical statements that express the quality of two algebraic expressions such as A multiplied by B plus 8 within brackets is equal to A into B plus 8 into A, or A plus 1 within brackets multiplied by B minus 1 within brackets is equal to A into B plus B minus A minus 1, etc., are called identities. Next question. By how much will the product of two numbers change if one of the numbers is increased by m and the other by n? If A and B are the initial numbers being multiplied, they become A plus m and B plus n. A plus m within brackets multiplied by B plus n within brackets is equal to A plus m within brackets into B plus A plus m within brackets into n. That is equal to

A into B plus M into B plus A into N plus M into N. The increase is A into N plus B into M plus M into N. Notice that the product is the sum of the product of each term of A plus M within brackets with each term of B plus N within brackets. Identity 1. A plus M within brackets multiplied by B plus N within brackets is equal to A multiplied by B plus M multiplied by B plus A multiplied by N plus M multiplied by N. This identity can be visualized as follows. In the figure, we have dots arranged in A number of rows and B number of columns with their product as A into B. Beside this, we have dots arranged in A number of rows and N number of columns with the product AN. Below AB product, we have another arrangement of dots where we can find M number of rows and B number of columns with their product as MB. And below AN, we have another arrangement of M rows and N columns with dots with the product M into N, thus explaining A plus M within brackets multiplied by B plus N within brackets. Page number 140. This identity can be used to find how products change when the numbers being multiplied are increased or decreased by any amount. Can you notice how this identity can be used when one or both numbers are decreased? For example, let us reconsider the case when one number is increased by 1 and the other decreased by 1. Let us write the product A plus 1 within brackets multiplied by B minus 1 within brackets as A plus 1 within brackets multiplied by B plus minus 1 within brackets. Taking M is equal to 1 and N is equal to minus 1 in identity 1, we have A into B plus 1 into B plus A into minus 1 within brackets plus 1 within brackets into minus 1 within brackets, that is equal to A into B plus B minus A minus 1, which is the same expression that we obtained earlier. Next question, use identity 1 to find how the product changes when, first part, one number is decreased by 2 and the other increased by 3. Second part, both numbers are decreased, 1 by 3 and the other by 4. Next question, verify the answers by finding the products without converting the subtractions to additions. Generalizing this, we can find the product A plus U within brackets multiplied by B minus V within brackets as follows. A plus U within brackets multiplied by B minus V within brackets is equal to A plus U within brackets multiplied by B minus A plus U within brackets multiplied by V. That is equal to A into B plus U into B minus within brackets A into V plus U into V. That is equal to A into B plus U into B minus A into V minus U into V. Check that this is the same as taking M is equal to U and N is equal to minus V in identity 1.

as an identity 1, the product A plus U within brackets multiplied by B minus V within brackets is the sum of the product of each term of A plus U within brackets A and U with each term of B minus V within brackets B and minus V. Notice that the signs of the terms in the products can be determined using the usual rules of integer multiplication. Notice how the rules of integer multiplication allows us to handle multiple cases using a single identity. Next question, expand. First part, A minus U within brackets multiplied by B plus V within brackets. Second part, A minus U within brackets multiplied by B minus V within brackets. We get A minus U within brackets multiplied by B plus V within brackets is equal to A into B minus U into B plus A into V minus U into V. And A minus U within brackets multiplied by B minus V within brackets is equal to A into B minus U into B minus A into V plus U into V. The distributive property is not restricted to two terms within a bracket. Next question, example 1. Expand 3 into A upon 2 within brackets A minus B plus 1 upon 5. 3 into A upon 2 within brackets A minus B plus 1 upon 5 is equal to 3 into A upon 2 into A within brackets minus 3 into A upon 2 into B within brackets plus 3 into A upon 2 into 1 upon 5 within brackets. The terms can be simplified as follows. 3 into A upon 2 into A is equal to 3 upon 2 into within brackets A into A. Page number 141. Using exponent notation, we can write 3 upon 2 into within brackets A into A is equal to 3 upon 2 into A square. 3 into A upon 2 into B is equal to 3 upon 2 into within brackets A into B is equal to 3 upon 2 AB. 3 into A upon 2 into 1 upon 5 is equal to 3 upon 2 into 1 upon 5 within brackets multiplied by A is equal to 3 upon 10 multiplied by A. So, we get 3 into A upon 2 within brackets A minus B plus 1 upon 5 is equal to 3 upon 2 A square minus 3 upon 2 AB plus 3 upon 10 multiplied by A. Next question. Can any two terms be added to get a single term? For example, can 3 upon 2 A square and 3 upon 10 A be added to get a single term? We notice that no two terms have exactly the same letter numbers, which would have allowed them to be simplified into a single term. So, a further simplification of the expression is not possible. Recall that we call terms having the same letter numbers like terms. Example 2. Expand A plus B within brackets multiplied by A plus B within brackets. We have A plus B within brackets multiplied by A plus B within brackets is equal to A plus B within brackets.

It's multiplied by A plus A plus B within brackets multiplied by B is equal to A multiplied by A plus B multiplied by A plus A into B plus B multiplied by B. That is equal to A square plus BA plus AB plus B square. Since BA is equal to AB, we have two terms having the same letter numbers AB, or that are like terms, and so can be added. BA plus AB is equal to AB plus AB, that is equal to 2AB. So we get A plus B within brackets multiplied by A plus B within brackets, that is equal to A square plus 2AB plus B square. Example 3. Expand A plus B within brackets multiplied by A square plus 2AB plus B square within brackets. A plus B within bracket multiplied by A square plus 2AB plus B square within brackets is equal to A plus B within brackets into A square plus A plus B within brackets into 2AB plus A plus B within brackets multiplied by B square is equal to A into A square within brackets plus BA square plus A into 2AB within brackets plus B into 2AB within brackets plus AB square plus B into B square within brackets. The terms can be simplified as follows. A multiplied by A square is equal to A cube. Why? Within brackets. AB square is equal to A square B. A into 2AB is equal to 2 into A into A into B, that is equal to 2A square B. B into 2AB is equal to 2 into A into B, that is equal to 2AB square. B into B square is equal to B cube. So, A plus B within brackets multiplied by A square plus 2AB plus B square within brackets is equal to A cube plus A square B plus 2A square B plus 2AB square plus AB square plus B cube. We notice that A square B and 2A square B have the same letter numbers within brackets or comma are like terms. Close the bracket and so can be added. Page number 142. A square B plus 2A square B is equal to 1 plus 2 within brackets into A square B, that is equal to 3A square B. Similarly, AB square and 2AB square are like terms and so can be added. AB square plus 2AB square is equal to 1 plus 2 within brackets into AB square is equal to 3AB square. Thus we have A plus B within brackets into A square plus 2AB plus B square within brackets is equal to A cube plus 3A square B plus 3AB square plus B cube. A pinch of history. The distributive property

implicit manner extensively in their mathematical and scientific works. The first explicit statement of the distributive property was given by Brahmagupta in his work Brahmasputa Siddhanta, verse 12.55 within brackets, who referred to the use of the property for multiplication as khanda gunan, multiplication by parts. His verse states, the multiplier is broken up into two or more parts whose sum is equal to it. The multiplicand is then multiplied by each of these and the results added. That is, if there are two parts, then using letter symbols, this is equivalent to the identity. A plus B within brackets into C is equal to A into C plus B into C. In the next verse, within brackets verse 12.56, Brahmagupta further describes a method for doing fast multiplication using this distributive property, which we explore further in the next section. Figure it out. Question number 1. Observe the multiplication grid given here. Each number inside the grid is formed by multiplying two numbers. If the middle number of a 3x3 frame is given by the expression P into Q, as given in the figure, write the expressions for the other numbers in the grid. Here, we are provided a number grid in 10 rows and 10 columns, and we get the products as 1 multiplied by 1 is 1, 1 multiplied by 2 is 2 in the first row, 1 multiplied by 3 is 3, 1 multiplied by 4 is 4, and 1 into 5 is 5, 1 multiplied by 6 is 6, 1 multiplied by 7 is 7, 1 multiplied by 8 is 8, 1 multiplied by 9 is 9, and 1 multiplied by 10 is 10. Likewise, for the second row, 2 multiplied by 1 is 2, 2 multiplied by 2 is 4, 2 multiplied by 3 is 6, 2 multiplied by 4 is 8, 2 multiplied by 5 is 10, 2 multiplied by 6 is 12, 2 multiplied by 7 is 14, 2 multiplied by 8 is 16, 2 multiplied by 9 is 18, and 2 multiplied by 10 is 20. In the third row, we have 3 multiplied by 1 is 3, 3 multiplied by 2 is 6, 3 multiplied by 3 is 9, 3 multiplied by 4 is 12, 3 multiplied by 5 is 15, 3 multiplied by 6 is 18, 3 multiplied by 7 is 21, 3 multiplied by 8 is 24, 3 multiplied by 9 is 27, 3 multiplied by 10 is 30. In the fourth row, likewise, 4 multiplied by 1 is 4, 4 multiplied by 2 is 8, 4 multiplied by 3 is 12, 4 multiplied by 4 is 16, 4 multiplied by 5 is 20, 4 multiplied by 6 is 24, 4 multiplied by 7 is 28, 4 multiplied by 8 is 32, 4 multiplied by 9 is 36, 4 multiplied by 10 is 40. 5 multiplied by 1 is 5, 5 multiplied by 2 is 10, 5 multiplied by 3 is 15, 5 multiplied by 4 is 20, 5 multiplied by 5 is 25, 5 multiplied by 6 is 30, 5 multiplied by 7 is 35, 5 multiplied by 8 is 40, 5 multiplied by 9 is 45, 5 multiplied by 10 is 50. Likewise, 6 multiplied by 1 is 6, 6 multiplied by 2 is 12, 6 multiplied by 3 is 18, 6 multiplied by 4 is 24, 6 multiplied by 5 is 30, 6 multiplied by 6 is 36, 6 multiplied by 7 is 42, 6 multiplied by 8 is 48, 6 multiplied by 9 is 54, 6 multiplied by 10 is 60. 7 multiplied by 1 is 7, 7 multiplied by 2 is 14, 7 multiplied by 3 is 21, 7 multiplied by 4 is 28, 7 multiplied by 5 is 35, 7 multiplied by 6 is 42, 7 multiplied by 7 is 49, 7 multiplied by 8 is 56, 7 multiplied by 9 is 63, and 7 multiplied by 10 is 70. For the 8th row, 8 multiplied by 1

is 8. 8 multiplied by 2 is 16. 8 multiplied by 3 is 24. 8 multiplied by 4 is 32. 8 multiplied by 5 is 40. 8 multiplied by 6 is 48. 8 multiplied by 7 is 56. 8 multiplied by 8 is 64. 8 multiplied by 9 is 72. 8 multiplied by 10 is 80. For the 9th row, 9 multiplied by 1 is 9. 9 multiplied by 2 is 18. 9 multiplied by 3 is 27. 9 multiplied by 4 is 36. 9 multiplied by 5 is 45. 9 multiplied by 6 is 54. 9 multiplied by 7 is 63. 9 multiplied by 8 is 72. 9 multiplied by 9 is 81. 9 multiplied by 10 is 90. And in the last row we have 10 multiplied by 1 is 10. 10 multiplied by 2 is 20. 10 multiplied by 3 is 30. 10 multiplied by 4 is 40, 10 multiplied by 5 is 50, 10 multiplied by 6 is 60, 10 multiplied by 7 is 70, 10 multiplied by 8 is 80, 10 multiplied by 9 is 90, and 10 multiplied by 10 is 100. On the right side, we have 3 by 3 frame which has been highlighted, and it has numbers 15, 18, 21 in the first row, 20, 24, 28 in the second row, and 25, 30 and 35 in the third row, which have been explained as 15 as 3 into 5, 18 as 3 into 6, 21 as 3 into 7. Likewise, in the second row, we have 20 as 4 into 5, 24 as 4 into 6, 28 as 4 into 7. And in the third row, we have 25 as 5 into 5 and 30 as 5 into 6, 35 as 5 into 7. There is a blank 3 by 3 grid with the innermost number written with the value PQ. Page number 143. Question number 2. Expand the following products. First one, 3 plus U within brackets multiplied by V minus 3 within brackets. Second one, 2 upon 3 within brackets 15 plus 6A. Third one, 10A plus B within brackets multiplied by 10C plus D within brackets. Fourth one, 3 minus X within brackets multiplied by X minus 6 within brackets. Fifth one, minus 5a plus b within brackets multiplied by c plus d within brackets. Sixth one, 5 plus z within brackets multiplied by y plus 9 within brackets. Next question, find three examples where the product of two numbers remains unchanged when one of them is increased by 2 and the other is decreased by 4. Next question, expand first one. A plus AB minus 3B square within brackets multiplied by 4 plus B. And second one, 4Y plus 7 within brackets multiplied by Y plus 11Z minus 3. Question number 5. Expand first one. A minus B within brackets multiplied by A plus B within brackets. Second one, A minus B within brackets multiplied by A square plus AB plus B square within brackets. And third one, A minus B within brackets multiplied by A cube plus A square B plus AB square plus B cube within brackets. Do you notice any pattern? What would be the next identity in the pattern that you notice? Can you check it by expanding? Fast multiplications using the distributive property. The distributive property can be used to come up with the quick methods of multiplication when certain types of numbers are multiplied. When one of the numbers is 11, 101, 1001 and so on. Next question,
Use the following multiplication.

multiplications to find the product of a number with 11 in the single step. A. 3874 multiplied by 11. Let us take the first multiplication. 3874 into 11 is equal to 3874 multiplied by within brackets 10 plus 1. That is equal to 38,740 plus 3874. So, we can add 38,740 plus 3874. There is a blank space provided. You are expected to fill that. Part B is 5678 multiplied by 11. Notice how the digits are getting added. Let us take a four-digit number DCBA. That is the number that has D in the thousandth place, C in the hundredth place, B in the tens place, and A in the units place. DCBA multiplied by 10 plus 1 within brackets is equal to DCBA into 10 plus DCBA. This becomes DCBA 0, and we write A below 0, B below A, C below B, and D below C, and we add. We get D below D, and C plus D is written below C and D. B plus C is written below B and C. A plus B is written below A plus B. And 0 plus A on adding gives us A, which is written below A. Page number 144. This can be used to obtain the product in one line. Step 1. 3874 into 11. When we multiply by 4, we get 4. In the step 2, 3874 multiplied by 11, we get 14 by taking 1 carry over. In step 3, 3874 when multiplied by 11 gives us 614 by taking carry over. In step 4, we have 3874 multiplied by 11 as 2614. The process has been explained in the form of steps. In the step 5, we have 3874 into 11 as 42614. Next question. Describe a general rule to multiply a number within brackets of any number of digits by 11 and write the product in one line. Evaluate first part 94 into 11, second part 495 into 11, third part 3279 into 11, fourth part 4791256 multiplied by 11. Next question. Can we come up with a similar rule for multiplying a number by 101? Next question. Multiply 3874 by 101. Let us take a four-digit number, DCBA. DCBA multiplied by 101 is equal to DCBA into within brackets 100 plus 1. That is equal to DCBA into 100 plus DCBA. This becomes DCBA 0, 0, and we write DCBA below BA 0, 0.

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Use this to multiply 3874 into 101 in one line. Next question. What could be the general rule to multiply a number by 101 and write the product in one line? Extend this rule for multiplication by 1001, 10001. Next question. Use this to find first part, 89 into 101. Second part, 949 into 101. Third one, 265831 multiplied by 1001. Fourth one, 1111 multiplied by 1001. Fifth one, 9734 multiplied by 99. And sixth one, 23478 multiplied by 999. Such methods of applying the distributive property to easily multiply two numbers were discussed extensively in the ancient mathematical works of Brahmagupta, within brackets 628 CE, Sridharacharya, within brackets 750 CE, and Bhaskaracharya, within brackets Lilavati, 1150 CE. In his work, Brahmasputa Siddhanta, within brackets verse 12.56, Brahmagupta refers to such methods for fast multiplication using the distributive property as Istagunan. Page number 145, 6.2, special cases of the distributive property. Square of the sum, / difference of two numbers. Question, the area of a square of side length 60 units is 3600 square units, within brackets 60 square, and that of a square of side length 5 units is 25 square units, within brackets 5 square. Can we use this to find the area of a square of side length 65 units? A square of side length 65 can be split into 4 regions as given here in the figure. A square of side length 60, a square of side length 5, and two rectangles of side length 60 and 5. The area of the square of side length 65 is the sum of the areas of all its constituent parts. Can you find the areas of the 4 parts in the figure given here? We get 65 square is equal to 60 plus 5 within brackets square is equal to 60 square plus 5 square plus 2 into within brackets 60 into 5. That is equal to 3600 plus 25 plus 600 is equal to 4225. Square units. Let us multiply 60 plus 5 within brackets into 60 plus 5 within brackets using the distributive property. 60 plus 5 within brackets into 60 plus 5 within brackets is equal to 60 into 60 plus 5 into 60 plus 60 into 5 plus 5 into 5. That is equal to 60 square plus 2 into within brackets 60 into 5 plus 5 square.

Beside this, we are provided with a picture in which we have a square having side length 65. It is represented as 60 and 5. So, total side length is 65. Likewise, we have on the other side length also 60 and plus 5 gives us 65. And there's a dotted line which is separating this, as you have 60 square in the middle and 60 into 5 rectangle besides, and 60 into 5 a rectangle below it, and 5 square, 1 square in the right corner. Next question. What if we write 65 square as 30 plus 35 within brackets square, or 52 plus 13 whole square? Draw the figures and check the area that you get. Let us examine the general expression for the square of sum of two numbers, a plus b whole square. Using the distributive property, a plus b whole square can be expanded as a plus b within brackets into a plus b within brackets is equal to a into a plus a into b plus b into a plus b into b. That is equal to a square plus 2ab plus b square, as we had already learned in example 2. Identity 1a. A plus b whole square is equal to a square plus 2ab plus b square. The explanation of this identity has pictorially been explained with the help of a diagram. In this, we have a square of side length a plus b, and which has been represented inside the square as a square, b square, a into b, and b into a. Next question. If a and b are any two integers, is a plus b whole square always greater than a square plus b square? If not, when is it greater? Next question. Use identity 1a to find the values of 104 square, 37 square. Hint provided is decompose 104 and 37 into sums or differences of numbers whose squares are easy to compute. Page number 146. Next question. Use identity 1a to write the expressions for the following. First part, m plus 3 whole square. Second one, 6 plus p whole square. Next question. Expand 6x plus 5 whole square. Here we are provided with a box which has two columns. In the first column, using the distributive property, we have 6x plus 5 whole square, which is explained as 6x plus 5 whole square is equal to 6x plus 5 within brackets multiplied by 6x plus 5. That is equal to 6x into 6x within brackets plus 5 into 6x within brackets plus 6x into 5 within brackets plus 5 into 5. That is equal to 6x whole square plus 2 into within brackets 6x into 5 plus 5 square. That is equal to 36x square plus 60x plus 25. Beside this, we have been explained the expansion of this identity 6x plus 5 whole square. Using the identity, we have 6x whole square plus 5 square plus 2 into within brackets 6x into 5. That is equal to 36x square plus 25 plus 60x. If you have difficulty remembering or using the general rule, you can just apply the distributive property to multiply

and get the desired result. Next question. Expand 3j plus 2k whole square. Using both the identity and by applying the distributive property. Next question. Can we use 60 square, that is 3600 within brackets, and 5 square, that is equal to 25 within brackets, to find the value of 60 minus 5 whole square or 55 square. Let us approach this through geometry by drawing a square of side length 55 sitting inside a square of side length 60. Area of a square of side length 55 is 60 minus 5 whole square is equal to 55 square. We can get the area of the square of side length 55 by taking the area of the square of side length 60 and removing the areas of the two rectangles of side length 60 and 5. That is 60 square minus 60 into 5 within brackets minus 5 into 60 within brackets. By doing this, we remove the area of the small square of side length 5 twice. What can we do with this expression to get the actual area? We can add back the area of the square of side length 5 to this expression. That way, we are only subtracting this area once. The same has been explained with the help of a figure on the left side of the page, in which we have the side length of a square as 55 and we have beside a rectangle of side length 5 and we have the side length of the square as 60 outside the square of side length 55. We can clearly observe the measurements as 60 into 60 and minus 5 into 60 and 5 into 5 and minus 60 into 5, which is explained in this diagram with the help of two colors, blue and red. Page number 147. So 60 minus 5 whole square is equal to 60 square minus 60 into 5 within brackets minus 5 into 60 within brackets plus 5 square. That is equal to 3600 minus 300 minus 300 plus 25. That is equal to 3025. The area of the square of side length 55 is 3025 square units. We have learnt what a plus b whole square gives when expanded. What is the expansion of a minus b whole square? Using the distributive property, a minus b whole square is equal to a minus b within brackets into a minus b within brackets. That is equal to a square minus BA minus AB plus B square. That is equal to a square minus 2AB plus B square. Next question. We can also use the expansion of A plus B whole square to find the expansion of A minus B whole square. Think how. Hint provided is A minus B whole square is equal to A plus within brackets minus B whole square. We can now directly use the expansion of A plus B whole square. A plus minus B within brackets whole square is equal to A square plus minus B whole square plus 2 into A into minus B. Identity 1B. A minus B whole square is equal to A square plus B square minus 2AB. Next question. Find the general expansion of A minus B whole square using geometry as we did for 55 square.

square. Next question. Use the identity A minus B whole square to find the values of A 99 square and B 58 square. Next question. Expand the following using both identity 1B and by applying the distributive property. First one, B minus 6 whole square. Second one, minus 2A plus 3 whole square. Third one, 7y minus 3 upon 4z whole square. Investigating patterns. Pattern 1. Observe the following pattern. 2 within brackets 2 square plus 1 square is equal to 3 square plus 1 square. 2 within brackets 3 square plus 1 square is equal to 4 square plus 2 square. 2 within brackets 6 square plus 5 square is equal to 11 square plus 1 square. 2 within brackets 5 square plus 3 square is equal to 8 square plus 2 square. Page number 148. Take a pair of natural numbers. Calculate the sum of their squares. Can you write twice this sum as a sum of two squares? Try this with other pairs of numbers. Have you figured out a pattern? Notice that 2 within brackets 5 square plus 6 square is equal to 6 plus 5 whole square plus 6 minus 5 whole square. Next question. Do the identities given here help in explaining the observed pattern? A plus B whole square is equal to A square plus 2AB plus B square. A minus B whole square is equal to A square minus 2AB plus B square. A plus B whole square plus A minus B whole square is equal to A square plus 2AB plus B square within brackets plus A square minus 2AB plus B square within brackets. Adding the like terms, A square plus A square is equal to 2A square. B square plus B square is equal to 2B square. And 2AB minus 2AB is equal to 0. We get 2 within brackets A square plus B square is equal to A plus B whole square plus A minus B whole square. Pattern 2. Next question. Here is a related pattern. Try to describe the pattern using algebra to determine if the pattern always holds. 9 into 9 minus 1 into 1 is equal to 10 into 8. 8 into 8 minus 6 into 6 is equal to 14 into 2. 7 into 7 minus 2 into 2 is equal to 9 into 5. 10 into 10 minus 4 into 4 is equal to 14 into 6. The pattern here appears to be A square minus B square is equal to A plus B within brackets into A minus B within brackets. Is this a true identity? Using the distributive property, we get A plus B within brackets into A minus B within brackets is equal to A square minus AB plus BA minus A square. Adding the like terms, AB plus within brackets minus AB is equal to 0. We notice that indeed identity 1C, A plus B within brackets into A minus B within brackets is equal to A square minus B square. You had learnt this property earlier in Figure It Out, first part. Next question. Use identity 1C to calculate 98
into 1.

102 and 45 into 55. Next question. Show that A plus B within brackets into A minus B within brackets is equal to A square minus B square geometrically. Page number 149. The hint is provided here with the help of a picture in which we find a square which is purple in color, whose side length is A, and we have a rectangle beside this with side length A and B. There is also a dotted line represented in order to show the movement of this red rectangle below the purple square. What do we get when this piece is moved? Is written beside this. Sridharacharya, within bracket 750 CE, gave an interesting method to quickly compute the squares of numbers using identity 1C. Consider the following modified form of this identity. A square is equal to A plus B within brackets, A minus B within brackets plus B square. Next question, why is this identity true? Now, for example, 31 square can be found by taking A is equal to 31 and B is equal to 1. 31 square is equal to 31 plus 1 within brackets, 31 minus 1 within brackets plus 1 square. That is equal to 32 into 30 plus 1. That is equal to 961. 197 square can be found by taking A is equal to 197 and B is equal to 3. 197 square is equal to 197 plus 3 within brackets, 197 minus 3 within brackets plus 3 square. That is equal to 200 into 194 plus 9. That gives us 38,809. Figure it out. Question number 1. Which is greater, A minus B whole square or B minus A whole square? Justify your answer. Question number 2. Express 100 as the difference of two squares. Question number 3. Find 406 square, 72 square, 145 square, 1097 square and 124 square using the identities you have learned so far. Question number 4. Do patterns 1 and 2 hold only for counting numbers? Do they hold for negative integers as well? What about fractions? Justify your answer. Page number 150. 6.3. Mind the mistake, mend the mistake. We have expanded and simplified some algebraic expressions given here to their simplest forms. First one, check each of the simplifications and notice if there is a mistake. Second one, if there is a mistake, try to explain what could have gone wrong. Third one, then write the correct expression. First one, minus 3p within brackets minus 5p plus 2q is equal to minus 3p plus 5p minus 2q. That is equal to p minus 2q. This is written in the first box. In the second box, we have 2 within brackets x minus 1 plus 3 into within brackets x plus 4. That is equal to 2x minus 1 plus 3x plus 4. That is equal to 5x plus 3. In the third box, we have y plus 2

within brackets y plus 2. That is equal to y plus 2 whole square. That is equal to y square plus 4y plus 4. In the fourth box, we have 5m plus 6n whole square is equal to 25m square plus 36n square. In the fifth box, we have minus q plus 2 whole square is equal to q square minus 4q plus 4. In the sixth box, we have 3a within brackets 2b into 3c is equal to 6ab into 9ac. That is equal to 54a square bc. In the seventh one, we have 1 upon 2 within brackets 10s minus 6 plus 3. That is equal to 5s minus 3 plus 3. That is equal to 5s. In the eighth box, we have 5w square plus 6w. That is equal to 11w square. In the ninth box, we have 2a cube plus 3a cube plus 6a square b plus 6ab square is equal to 5a cube plus 12a square b square. In the 10th box, we have x plus 2 within brackets multiplied by x plus 5 within brackets is equal to x plus 2 within brackets into x plus x plus 2 within brackets into 5. That is equal to x square plus 2x plus 5x plus 10. That is equal to x square plus 7x plus 10. In the 11th box, we have a plus 2 within brackets multiplied by b plus 4. That is equal to ab plus 8. In the 12th box, we have ab square plus a square b plus a square b square. That is equal to ab within brackets a plus b plus ab. 6.4, this way or that way, all ways lead to the bay. Observe the pattern in the figure given here. Draw the next figure in the sequence. How many circles does it have? How many total circles are there in step 10? Write an expression for the number of circles in step K. In the first one, we are given 3 circles which have been arranged in a triangular form. In the second one, we have 6 circles in 2 rows and 2 circles below the 2 rows. In the third one, we have 4 circles in 3 rows and 3 circles below the first 3 columns. That means we have 3 circles in the first figure, 8 circles in the second figure and 15 circles in the third figure. There are many ways of interpreting this pattern. Here are some possibilities. Page number 151. Method 1. Step 1, we have 3 circles and for the 4th circle there is a dotted circle there representing 2 square minus 1, that is equal to 1 plus 1 whole square minus 1. In step 2, we have 3 by 3 box in which we have 8 circles and the 9th circle is given with a green dotted circle, that is 3 square minus 1, that is equal to 2 plus 1 whole square minus 1. In step 3, we have 15 circles and the 16th circle is visible with a green color and that can be written as 4 square minus 1, that is equal to 3 plus 1 whole square minus 1. In the next figure, in step 4, we can

And observe, there are 24 circles, and the 25th one can be observed with a green dotted structure. 5 square minus 1, that is equal to 4 plus 1 whole square minus 1, and so on. For the step k, we can write it as k plus 1 whole square minus 1. Method 2. In step 1, we have one circle in a square and other two circles outside the square, which can be expressed as 1 plus 2 into 1. That is equal to 1 square plus 2 into 1. In step 2, we have four circles placed in a square box and four circles outside the square box, which can be expressed as 2 square plus 2 into 2. That is equal to 2 square plus 2 into 2. In the third step, we have 9 circles inside the square box and 6 circles outside the square box, which can be expressed as 3 square plus 2 into 3. That is equal to 3 square plus 2 into 3. In step 4, we have 16 circles inside the square box and 8 circles outside the square box, which can be expressed as 4 square plus 2 into 4. That is equal to 4 square plus 2 into 4, which can be expressed for step k as k square plus 2 into k. Method 3. In step 1, we can have two circles in one rectangular pattern and one circle outside it, which can be expressed as 1 into 2 plus 1. That is equal to 1 into 1 plus 1 within brackets plus 1. In step 2, we have six circles inside the rectangle and two circles outside the rectangle, which can be expressed as 2 into 3 plus 2, which can be still further expressed as 2 into 2 plus 1 within brackets plus 2. In step 3, we have 12 circles inside the rectangular box and 3 circles outside the rectangular box, which can be expressed as 3 into 4 plus 3. That is equal to 3 into within brackets 3 plus 1 plus 3. In step 4, we have 20 circles inside the rectangular box and 4 circles outside the rectangular box, which can be expressed as 4 into 5 plus 1. That is equal to 4 into within brackets 4 plus 1 plus 4. For step k, we can express this as k into within brackets k plus 1 plus k. Page number 152. Method 4. In step 1, we have 3 circles in squared boxes, and we can express this as 1 into 3 is equal to 1 into 1 plus 2. In step 2, we have 2 circles in each box and we can find 4 such rectangular boxes. 2 into 4 is equal to 2 into within brackets 2 plus 2. In step 3, we have circles arranged in the form of triplets. We have 3, 3, 3, 3, 5 times. So 3 into 5 is equal to 3 into 3 plus 2 within brackets. In step 4, we have these circles arranged in a group of 4s. So we can write this as 4 into 6, that is equal to 4 into within brackets 4 plus 2. In step k, we can write down this as k into within brackets k plus 2. Does your method match any of these, or is it different? Each expression
that we have identified

appears different. But are they really different? Since they describe the same pattern, they should all be the same. Let us simplify each expression and find out. We have four different expressions simplified here. First one says k plus 1 whole square minus 1. That is equal to k square plus 1 plus 2k minus 1. That is equal to k square plus 2k. For the second one, we have k square plus 2 into k. That is equal to k square plus 2k. For the third one, we have k into within brackets k plus 1 plus k. That is equal to k square plus k plus k. That is equal to k square plus 2k. And in the fourth expression, we have k into within brackets k plus 2. That is equal to k square plus 2k. When carried out correctly, all methods lead to the same answer, k square plus 2k. The expression k square plus 2k gives the number of circles at step k of this pattern. In mathematics, there are often multiple ways of looking at a pattern and different ways of approaching and solving the same problem. Finding such ways often requires a great deal of creativity and imagination. While one or two of the ways might be your favorite or favorites, it can be amusing and enriching to explore other ways as well. Next question, use this formula to find the number of circles in step 15. Next question, consider the pattern made of square tiles in the given picture. In the first one, we have 8 square tiles arranged with a blank space at the center. In the second picture, we have 12 tiles arranged with space for 4 tiles, which is vacant at the center. In the third picture, we have 16 tiles arranged with blank space for 9 tiles. Page number 153. Next question, how many square tiles are there in each figure? Next question, how many are there in step 4 of the sequence? What about step 10? Next question, write an algebraic expression for the number of tiles in step n. Share your methods with the class. Can you find more than one method to arrive at the answer? Next question. Find the area of the interior shaded region in the figure given here. All four rectangles have the same dimensions. Tadang's method. The total region is a square of side m plus n with an area m plus n whole square. Subtracting the area of four rectangles from the total area will give the area of the interior shaded region, that is m plus n whole square minus 4 into m into n. We have a picture of the same given here in which we can find the border and the color pink color and the shaded region inside this with brown color. And the border has width of m and the length is n. Yusuf's method. The shaded region is a square with side length n minus m within brackets. So its area is n minus m whole square. Next question. By expanding both expressions, check that m plus n whole square minus 4 m into n is equal to n minus m whole square. Next question, find out the area of the region with slanting lines in the figure. All three rectangles

have the same dimensions in figure 1. We have three rectangles arranged in the shape of eye, and the rest region is shaded with slant lines. Anusha's method: required area is equal to area ABCD minus area EFGH. Area of ABCD is equal to x square. Area of EFGH is equal to xy. So required area is equal to x square minus xy. This has been explained with the help of a picture given here. Vaishnavi's method: QS is equal to y plus x plus y, that is equal to x plus 2y. Area of PQSR is equal to x multiplied by x plus 2y within brackets. Required area is equal to area of PQSR minus area of the three rectangles, that is equal to x multiplied by x plus 2y within brackets minus 3xy. This also has been represented with the help of a picture here. Page number 154. Aditya's method: the required area is 2 times the area of JKLM. JK is equal to x minus y upon 2. KM is equal to x. Area JKML is equal to x within brackets x minus y upon 2. Required area is equal to 2 into area of JKML, that is equal to 2 into within brackets x minus y upon 2, that is equal to x within brackets x minus y. The same has been represented with the help of a figure here. Next question: by expanding the expressions, verify that all three expressions are equivalent. If x is equal to 8 and y is equal to 3, find the area of the shaded region. Next question: write an expression for the area of the dashed region in the figure given here. Use more than one method to arrive at the answer. Substitute P is equal to 6, R is equal to 3.5, S is equal to 9, and calculate the area. Here we are given the measurements in the form of a picture in which you can find P, S, R, which have been represented, and there is a dashed region as well. Figure it out. Question number 1. Compute these products using the suggested identity. First one: 46 square using identity 1a for a plus b whole square. Second one: 397 into 403 using identity 1c for a plus b into a minus b. Third one: 91 square using identity 1b for a minus b whole square. Fourth one: 43 into 45 using identity 1c for a plus b within brackets into a minus b. Question number 2. Use either a suitable identity or the distributive property to find each of the following products. First one: p minus 1 within brackets multiplied by p plus 11. Second one: 3a minus 9b within brackets multiplied by 3a plus 9b. Third one: minus within brackets 2y plus 5 within brackets 3y plus 4. Fourth one: 6x plus 5y whole square. Fifth one: 2x minus 1 upon 2 whole square. Sixth one: 7p multiplied by 3r multiplied by p plus 2 within brackets. Page number 155. Question number 3. For each statement, identify the appropriate

eight algebraic expressions. First one, 2 more than a square number. 2 plus s plus 2 whole square, s square plus 2, s square plus 4, 2s square, 2 square s. Second one, 2s square, 2 square s. Second one, the sum of

plus m plus 1 within brackets whole square, 2m whole square plus 2m plus 1 whole square. Question number 4. Consider any 2 by 2 square of numbers in a calendar as given in the figure here. We have the month of February with the days and dates mentioned, in which 4, 5, 11 and 12 dates have been highlighted. Find products of numbers lying along each diagonal. That is 4 into 12 is equal to 48. 5 into 11 is equal to 55. Do this for the other 2 by 2 squares. What do you observe about the diagonal products? Explain why this happened. The hint provided is, label the numbers in each 2 by 2 square as, we have a rectangular box here with 4 parts. One has A, other beside has A plus 1 within brackets, and below A we have expression A plus 7, and in the 4th box we have A plus 8. Question number 5. Verify which of the following statements are true. First one, K plus 1 within brackets, K plus 2 within brackets minus K plus 3 within brackets is always 2. Second one, 2Q plus 1 within brackets, 2Q minus 3 within brackets is a multiple of 4. Third one, squares of even numbers are multiples of 4 and squares of odd numbers are 1 more than multiples of 8. Fourth one, 6n plus 2 whole square minus 4n plus 3 whole square is 5 less than a square number. Question number 6. A number leaves a remainder of 3 when divided by 7, and another number leaves a remainder of 5 when divided by 7. What is the remainder when their sum, comma difference and product are divided by 7? Question number 7. Choose 3 consecutive numbers, square the middle one and subtract the product of the other 2. Repeat the same with other set of numbers. Page number 156. What pattern do you notice? How do we write this as an algebraic equation? Expand both sides of the equation to check that it is a true identity. Question number 8. What is the algebraic expression describing the following steps? Add any 2 numbers. Multiply this by half of the sum of the 2 numbers. Prove that this result will be half of the square of the sum of the 2 numbers. Question number 9. Which is larger? Find out without fully computing the product. First one, 14 into 26 or 16 into 24. Second one, 25 into 75 or 26 into 74. Question number 10. A tiny park is coming up in Dhauli. The plan is given in the picture. The 2 square plots, each of area g square square feet, will have a green cover. All the remaining area is a walking path w feet wide that needs to be tiled. Write an expression for the area that needs to be tiled. Here we have a picture explaining the given measurements. We have 2 green areas which are square in shape in the middle, and rest area is tiled which is yellow in color. Question number 11. For each pattern given here, first one, draw

0: the next figure in the sequence? Second one, how many basic units are there in step 10? Third one, write an expression to describe the number of basic units in step Y. There is visual representation of the sequences which are expressed in yellow and blue color. For yellow, in step 1, there are 9 units. In the step 2, we have 16 units. In step 3, we have 27 such units to express the sequence. For the blue sequence, in step 1, we have 5 units. For step 2, we have 11 units used. For step 3, there are 19 such units used. Page number 157. Summary. First point, we extended the distributive property to find the product of two expressions, each of which has two terms. The general form for the same is a plus b within brackets into c plus d within brackets is equal to ac plus ad plus bc plus bd. Second point, we notice some special cases of this identity. A plus b whole square is equal to a square plus 2ab plus b square. A minus b whole square is equal to a square minus 2ab plus b square. In the third one, a plus b within brackets multiplied by a minus b within brackets is equal to a square minus b square. Third point, we considered different patterns and explored how to understand them using algebra. We also learned that often there are multiple ways to solve a problem and arrive at the same correct answer. Finding different methods to approach and solve the same problem is a creative process. Page number 158. It's puzzle time. Coin, conjoin. Arrange 10 coins in a triangle as given in the figure on the left. The task is to turn the triangle upside down by moving one coin at a time. How many moves are needed? What is the minimum number of moves? A triangle of 3 coins can be inverted, turned upside down, within brackets, with a single move. And a triangle of 6 coins can be inverted by moving 2 coins. The 10 coin triangle can be flipped with just 3 moves. Did you figure out how? Find out the minimum possible moves needed to flip the next bigger triangle having 15 coins. Try the same for bigger triangular numbers. Is there a simple way to calculate the minimum number of coin moves needed for any such triangular arrangement? Here we are provided with a picture in which we can find a triangular shape which has been formed with the help of 10 coins. Beside this, there's another picture of an inverted triangle formed by 10 coins. Below this page, here we can also find the picture of small kids wondering to solve the puzzle given here. Chapter 6 ends here.
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